That song almost wasn't made because of a basketball game. New music discovery from Noah Kahn, Doors on Sonic 102.9. I'm Lauren Hunter, and Noah said that song was actually the hardest to write off of his new Great Divide album, because apparently Noah was in studio, he was having a great time, that song was coming together so well, and he came to the bridge of it, and he was like, man, I want to go home and watch this basketball game. So he left the studio, but he said the magic also left when he left the studio, because it took him another year and a half to write the bridge to that song. So, moral of the story, don't leave your important projects when a basketball game is on. Well, who am I kidding? I'd do the same if an Oilers game was on. It's too good. But you may derail your best work in the process. It's the Sheepdogs now. Feeling good on Sonic 102.9.

Like a stone on Sonic, and conveniently, we have an update for you, speaking of stones, those type of substances, on Lightning Sidewalk. You might remember the North Edmonton sidewalk struck by lightning earlier this summer that was the fascination of tens of thousands of you on social media. Well, it was just removed for preservation and study from the sidewalk this week, that lightning strike. So just ahead in 5 minutes, we're going to talk with Ryan Thompson of the Thompson Meteorite Collection to get an update on what city crews and himself found when the sidewalk was removed and what's going to happen to it. We'll get to that just ahead. It's Hotel Mira on Sonic.

0: is a striking update on Lightning Sidewalk. Remember the North Edmonton sidewalk struck by lightning earlier in the summer that was the fascination of thousands on social media? Well, that sidewalk has finally just been cut out and preserved. This is all thanks to Ryan Thompson of the Thompson Meteorite Collection, who led the cause to save Lightning Sidewalk. Ryan, give us this awesome update. Sonic 1029, I'm Lauren Hunter. So this just came out?
1: Yeah, just actually a few days ago, fresh off the ground.
0: And what did it look like when you actually dug up the sidewalk?
1: There was a load of glass underneath it.
0: You sent pictures. There's like swirls of aqua and white and like the craziest blues from the lightning strike. What is that substance? Do you know?
1: So it looks like swirls of glass. And I assume that it's coming from contaminants within the concrete. I would assume some of it has to do with the temperature that it got heated to as well. But we were kind of just spoiled with like this Technicolor, just natural masterpiece.
0: It's Edmonton's Mona Lisa. Watch out, Talus Balls. We got some new art in town.
1: You know it.
0: Do you have a lightning sidewalk, just this giant chunk of sidewalk in your house now? Or where did it go? Like, what's being done with it?
1: It is currently in my shop. I'm trying to do some stabilization. This is very fragile. Trying to preserve it so it doesn't, fall to a million pieces.
0: Fragile and trying not to fall into a million little pieces. I'm like, is Lightning Sidewalk a metaphor for me?
1: Oh, gosh. I think it's a metaphor for most of us.
0: Shout out to Ryan, who's working to preserve it for future public viewing in Edmonton. And if you want to check out a picture of that wild lightning glass, text the word lightning to 10029. I'll send the cool photos straight to your phone. I want to be normal. I want to be sane. I want

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0: Mother in Mexico.
1: The Black Keys in Vancouver.
0: Mumford and Sons in Poland.
1: And our next get the hell out of here is about to take off.
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got to be like the first most beautiful week in Edmonton all summer of 2026, is it not? It's Pearl Jam, Daughter on Sonic 102.9. I'm Lauren Hunter. We know your Edmonton summer has been less than ideal with rain, mosquitoes, more rain, more mosquitoes. But that's why we want you to cap off this summer, not only with the fantastic weather we're having, but with one final incredible trip, because you could be getting the hell out of here to see the Smashing Pumpkins

0: What's the most embarrassing pocket dial or accidental text you've ever made? Because I have an embarrassing story for you. It's Sonic 1029. I'm Lauren Hunter. You may have heard we recently adopted a new dog, Fred, a.k.a. Freddy, Frederick, Fredminton, Alberta. He has a lot of nicknames already, and we've only had him a single week. And I will say, he may be an 80-pound Pyrenees Husky Retriever cross, but he is absolutely my sweet little baby, okay? And apparently, we must have been rolling around on the floor together, and I was coddling him. And I woke up to a text from my friend this morning being like, did you mean to send me a voice note? And I'm like, what? There was like a 20-second long voice note that must have sent to her while I was hanging out with Fred. And this is the very refined message I sent her.
1: No, no. Yeah, gentle. Good boy. Yes. Yes. Good boy. Good boy.
0: Yeah, so that's how I talk when I'm at home to my dog in a totally different awkward octave that is definitely not embarrassing at all. Honestly, it's probably still less embarrassing than many of the things I say on the radio, but that's okay.

0: Sonic 1029. This summer, the Sonic Street Team could be anywhere. 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

Are you drinking less at concerts? Because if so, cheers to that. Sonic 1029. I'm Lauren Hunter. Studies suggest alcohol consumption at events is way down, and here's why. As a whole, only 54% of North American adults drink regularly, which is a record low. And Gen Z is partially responsible for that. They're drinking 25% less at concerts than older generations. Why? Because everything's got so expensive and Gen Z has less pocket cash to spend. So no drinking, which, hey, I respect. But does that mean we're going to have to remake some iconic drinking party anthems? You know, Shots by LMFAO is going to turn into the H2O anthem. Watts, Watts, Watts, Watts, Watts, Watts. Or maybe not.

banned after the vehicle your family drove growing up, what would your band be called? Sounds like the weirdest conversation starter, but that's the case for Canadian band Econoline Crush. Apparently, band members wanted to call it just Crush, but lead singer Trevor Hurst had a cool story of his parents' Econoline van growing up. He actually spent a lot of his youth listening to music in that van. So the band settled on the name Econoline Crush as a result. I won't lie, my family drove around in a Ford Windstar as a kid, which was a total lemon. It broke down all the time, and they sold it within a couple of years. So I don't think I would name a band after that tragic car, but I do like this band's name. It's Econoline Crush.

0: Could your dogs do this? From recent world records to competing on America's Got Talent, Jennifer Fraser and her dog Chardonnay recently broke the Guinness World Record for most backflips ever by a dog with 56 in 16 seconds at an Edmonton Riverhawks game. Sonic 1029, I'm Lauren Hunter.
1: I am a professional dog entertainer. I am the producer and creator of the Acro Canine Crew, who recently got a golden buzzer on America's Got Talent.
0: That is incredible. Congratulations. So,
1: thank you.
0: What is a dog entertainer?
1: Well, I have a variety of dogs that are 100% my family. They sleep on my bed. They steal food off my counter. They chew my socks. So I share my home with 22 dogs. And we have 14 of those that are on our professional entertainment team.
0: And how do you fit 22 dogs in your house?
1: I live an hour east of Calgary on a gorgeous acreage that is built and designed for my dogs. They go swimming every day. They have a huge fenced-in dog park. They have their own bedroom in the house.
0: Can I also move into your acreage as a dog? Because it sounds lovely.
1: As long as you pick up dog poop, anyone is welcome.
0: Oh, that's a lot with 22 dogs.
1: Yes, it is.

0: Sonic.
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It's Sonic 1029. I'm Lauren Hunter, and we know trips these days are insanely expensive. Unless it's like a trip down memory lane, maybe that one's free. But we want to send you on an actual free trip, and an incredible one too, because you could be getting the hell out of here to see the Smashing Pumpkins in Vancouver. Yes, just be listening to Sonic whenever you hear the Smashing Pumpkins. Text the word pumpkins to 10029 and you could be going. It's literally that simple and could happen at any time that you'll hear the band. Good luck. Cushy accommodation, airfare, sweet seats at that show could very soon be yours, my friend. It's Jack White. My friend, if you want to feel-

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0: Today we learned the Sonic listener with the coolest name ever. This is real. Hey, Sonic, who might this be?
1: This is Cougar.
0: Cougar? I'm going to guess that's not your actual name.
1: It is my actual name from birth.
0: Really?
1: My mom was definitely a hippie. Yeah.
0: That is the coolest name ever. How did you get that name, Cougar?

0: 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Mom was born in the 70s and was very a peace and love kind of girl.
1: I love that. What?
0: Oh, yeah.
1: What are, like, the common reactions or things people say when you're like, hey, I'm Cougar?
0: Oftentimes I get people going, Kruger? Cooper? And my reaction is, no, you heard it right. I know you're trying to hear a normal name, but you heard Cougar.
1: Do people ask you to make, like, a big cat, like, rah?
0: Oh, yeah, yeah. Especially the older ladies at the bar will growl at me for sure.
1: Oh, no!

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2: This is the iconic Sonic 1029.

0: Well, as it turns out, people picking their own funeral songs while they're alive is very much a thing.
1: Oh, weirds me right out.
0: It is kind of weird. I never have given this any thought until a friend of mine started talking about it one night. I'm like, what? Really? Okay. And it's not just, there are people texting in who, it's not just a song they've picked out. It's an entire playlist on their phone, and they add songs to it regularly.
1: Yeah.
0: To be played at their funeral. Which seems, well, should I read this one? The one from Veronica?
1: Yeah, I think
0: it's kind of funny. It's dark, but it's kind of funny at the same time. It reminds me of an episode of Seinfeld, actually. Although in Seinfeld, it was baby names, right?
1: Yeah, who got to name their kid Seven.
0: Seven, right. George Costanza wanted to name his kid Seven. Somebody else stole the name. Mm. But this is from Veronica. My sister and I have talked about our own funeral song wishes. I've had one for a long, long time. And somewhere along the way, my sister has claimed it as her own. Like, has texted me saying she wants this song at her funeral as if it was a novel concept. And I found myself thinking, well, now I need to die first to stake my claim. And that is messed up. Maybe if I share it with your listeners, I'll feel less entitled to it and can just get on with my life. The song is No Hard Feelings by the Avett Brothers. It's beautiful. Have a great day, Veronica. I have it queued up here.
1: Okay.
0: We're not going to hear the whole thing. I just want to hear. Oh, boy.
1: Yeah, this feels funerally.
0: Well, it does sound very nice, but

0: no.
1: Okay.
0: Hard
1: feelings. Okay. Avett Brothers. No. So now maybe everyone can steal that song and...
2: Yeah, there you go. Now neither of you win.
1: Yeah. There's probably people getting bummed out by this topic. But I think it's... People don't like it when you talk about this kind of thing.
2: No, it freaks
1: But I think it's
2: out.
1: Kind of funny at the same time.
2: We're all going to have a funeral.
1: I know, but it's just... I never gave any thought to the fact that people talked about it or thought about it. 10029 to text the show. I want to change the topic, though. I was telling you this about this story. I saw this. I don't know how old this story is, but it popped up in my Facebook feed the other day, and I was fascinated by it. Like, I wouldn't be able to sleep at night. But there's this guy in Wales. His name's James Howell. And back in 2013, he was just getting rid of hard drives, computers, yeah. whatever. And he just tossed a bunch of them out. And on one of the hard drives was his cryptocurrency wallet, his Bitcoin wallet, yeah. I guess, with $766 million worth of with Bitcoin in it. And we did the math. We did the conversion because they had it in pounds. We converted it to... That's 1.1 billion Canadian. On a hard drive that he tossed into yeah. a landfill somewhere.
2: That you know is sitting there.
1: Yes. And the town won't let him go in there and search for it because it's, you know, probably fairly dangerous mm-hmm. and gross.
2: It's just, it's not his landfill.
1: So now he's looking for investors to help him buy the landfill. He wants to buy the town dump. And then he can go in there and search all he wants for his missing hard drive.
2: Well, and then you know, if you find it, he's going to be good for the money.
1: Oh, yeah. He'll pay you back.
2: Yeah.
1: He's pretty sure it's in that landfill. And again, I don't know how old this story... This story could be 5 years old, but I found it absolutely fascinating. This is the stuff that they make movies out of.
2: Yeah.
1: Really quirky movie. Does he find the hard drive in the end? Or was the real treasure the friendships that were made along the way?
2: Or do they look through the entire thing? The investors don't get their money back. They're looking for him.
1: Yeah.
2: He finally gets away and he finds the hard drive in his bedside drawer.
1: Oh, somebody I was talking to recently too, like kind of on this same topic, and I can't remember who this was, but they said twice now, she's accidentally thrown out her wedding ring.
2: Ooh.
1: Like, just put it on the counter and, you know, scraping a cutting board into the garden or what. And has, oh my God, who was it? Somebody talked about this recently.
2: Yeah.
1: So, yeah, what, ever thrown anything out accidentally? Did you have to go as far as searching a landfill for it? Maybe you just had to crawl through a couple of dumpsters. Feel free to share your story with us. 10029 to text the show.
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1: Sonic 129.
2: I'm Garner Andrews. Taylor Smith is here. We were accidentally throwing away important things, mm-hmm. like, I don't know, perhaps your wedding ring, perhaps your car key, and now you're digging through a dumpster. And this, I just remembered this. This was back in the 1980s, way back when. The one and only time in my life that I bought myself a muscle shirt, like a tank top.
3: Get the guns out?
2: Mm-hmm. Well, the sun was out.
3: Yeah, it's the law.
2: I brought that. It was purple, if I remember correctly. Bought it at Simpson Sears. I don't know where I bought it, but I brought it home in a bag, and I was living in an apartment. This was in Saskatoon. And I was just using the bag as a garbage bag. So it was in the little receptacle thing underneath my kitchen sink. And I threw out my brand new muscle shirt.
3: Oh.
2: Still had the tags on it. Accidentally threw it. And I've never owned one since. So scarred by throwing away a muscle shirt, I never bought another. Plus, I'd look terrible in one. I don't know. I don't have the body for it. That's the only time I can remember really throwing something. Somebody said, my partner is notorious for throwing things away without considering what they are. He's thrown away a $1,000 check.
3: Ooh.
2: He's thrown away a brand new package of dishwasher detergent without checking. He's thrown away brand new clothes without looking in the box. He also threw our iPad that was brand new in the washing machine once.
3: Wow. Just trying to clean up.
2: Yeah. How about you? Feel free to share your story at 10029.
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2: Sonic 1029. My name's Garner Andrews.
3: Here's a man who loves good coffee. Yeah. And he's discovered a new coffee creamer that lets him enjoy his coffee even more.
2: Mm.
3: Coffee Mate.
2: Yeah. Every now and again, I have to have the Coffee Mate coffee.
4: Yeah.
2: Because we never have cream here anymore.
4: No.
2: We never have milk. I did just go digging through the fridge, though, and I found some expired International Delights.
4: Oh.
2: Pistachio flavor.
4: Oh.
2: Gross. Who yep. buys that? Like, did you get that for free somewhere?
4: Starts green. Why do you want that?
2: And I do like the French vanilla
4: uh-huh.
2: International Delight. But pistachio would never be the one I go, oh, finally.
4: Oh, boy.
2: And then bring it to work and leave it in the fridge. It expired in July. I'm sure it's fine, but not for me, thanks. I always keep a jar. It's like a plastic container
4: yeah.
2: of the Coffee Mate in my desk, in my office, under lock and key for the days when I don't have any cream. So, and then every now and again, I take a sip of it and I go, I think I might like the Coffee Mate better than the actual cream.
4: Helps you enjoy it even more.
2: Yeah. God, remember in commercials when they would talk like that?
3: Here's a man who loves good coffee, and he's discovered a new coffee creamer that lets him enjoy his coffee even more. Coffee Mate.
4: Sounds like a horror movie read.
2: It kind of does.
4: Yeah.
2: Yeah.
4: Is that because if he drinks the real cream, he's got to go to the bathroom?
2: Right oh, after his maybe cup he's of lactose coffee? Intolerant.
4: Is that what I that means? Yeah. Is that the wink wink?
2: I knew I would get this text. I knew it. I should have sealed it in an envelope. I should have, and then I could have read the text on the air, handed you the open envelope. You open the envelope and go, this is where somebody says coffee tastes better black.
4: Yeah.
2: And there it is, right there. Boom. Yeah. Oh, God. Remember that day I kind of lost my cool on the radio?
4: Yeah, and it was my fault.
2: It was your fault, and I don't feel this. That was before you worked on this show.
4: Yeah.
2: And I didn't really even know you at the time.
4: No.
2: I knew of you, but it's not like we really knew much about each other.
4: Passed like ships in the night, and that was it.
2: Yeah. And I kind of freaked out on the radio because somebody threw out all the coffee creamers that had expired like the day before.
4: No, they were expired months before.
2: No, they weren't they weren't that far gone. And that's where I will bend the rules on an expiration date is on the single, like the little single coffee creamers.
4: Uh-huh.
2: If they're a week overdue, I will still drink them. But it's like you waited till midnight on the day they expired, came back to the radio station, threw them all out, and then went home again. I imagine.
4: It was
2: did.
4: June, and they expired in March.
2: Yeah, sure, whatever.
4: Just stand by it.
2: Whatever.
4: It might have been May, and I read it wrong, but, you know.
2: So anyway, I'm going to enjoy my Coffee Mate. Here's a man who knows a thing or two about coffee.
4: Coffee.
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1: We're telling tales of accidentally throwing something out and then the search for that item. It was inspired. I read this story, and I know it's an older story, but I find it fascinating. This guy in Wales threw out a hard drive years ago, back in 2013. Now he wants it back because it's got his Bitcoin.

0: wallet, his crypto wallet on it. And there's like $1 billion Canadian in it. He figures it's in the town dump where he lives. They won't let him go in there and search for it. So now he's trying to find investors to buy the dump, and then he can go in there and search all he wants. So have you ever thrown away anything precious? This one's a close call. It's from Amber. When I was going to Vietnam a few years ago, I accidentally threw out my travel visa. I didn't notice this until I was at the airport, and the agent asked me to show her my visa, as you cannot get into Vietnam without one. I thankfully had just barely enough time to go home and find it in a blue bag garbage bag, made it back to the airport for my flight. Fun times, Amber. Thank you, Amber. We were talking earlier this morning about a jewel thief who walked into, it was like a jewelry store in Florida, and swallowed like $750,000 worth of diamonds, and then had to sit in a cell while a police officer watched and waited and waited. This is similar to that. It says, I have a story that ties together two different stories you were talking about today. My brother didn't accidentally throw something away, but close. He was pretending to swallow his wedding ring as a prank in front of his wife, and he actually swallowed it and then had to wait for it. Ugh. How does that feel? People keep asking you every time you go to the bathroom, did it come out yet? Did it come out yet? What's your story? 10029 to text.
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1: The Garner Andrews Show. Taylor Smith is here. We were talking on the show about, you know, losing valuable things, or it was inspired by the guy who, and I know it's an old story, but I still think about it all the time. The guy in Wales who threw away a hard drive with his Bitcoin wallet on it, figures there's over 1 billion Canadian, $1 billion Canadian on that, and he can't find the hard drive. It's in a dump somewhere. He wants to buy the dump so he can search it because they won't let him in. So we just started talking about, you know, losing stuff, accidentally throwing stuff out. This person said, accidentally threw my passport down a garbage chute in a building of 5,000 people.
2: Whoa.
1: 5,000 people? That, in one building?
2: Isn't that half of Red Deer?
1: Yeah. Is that 500 people? 5,000 people from the 13th floor. So I went down the basement, opened the door to the chute. First thing I see, my passport.
2: Oh.
1: Okay, well, that was a good one. Tim says, my wife lost her wedding ring after Christmas, putting away decorations a number of years ago. We looked everywhere for it. Took out all the boxes of Christmas stuff. I found it in the basement 10 months later. Cleaning out the storage room, I wrapped it up in a ring box and gave it to her for Christmas that year. And she bought you a PlayStation, and you gave her the gift of something she already owned. Somebody sent a voice message. Let's hear it.
3: Morning, Garner. I'm the guy in my house who constantly throws things away without checking. Now, I might not do a same-day throw-out, but if it's been sitting around for 2 to 3 weeks and I've mentioned it 2 or 3 times, I consider it fair game. This stresses out my wife and constantly upsets my children, but as I've told them, if it meant that much to you, you should probably have a spot for it.
1: Ooh, hot take. Daddy's on a rampage just throwing stuff out. Skates, garbage.
4: Daddy, where'd my cat go?
1: Garbage. Homework, garbage. How about you? 10029. You can send voice messages that to that. You can send old-fashioned text messages to that number.
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1: My name's Garner Andrews. Welcome to the show. We're discussing people who don't charge their phone while they're sleeping. It's very confusing. I don't understand why you don't use that opportunity to charge your phone in the middle of the night while you're not using the phone.
2: There's one answer. It's because you're a psychopath.
1: You think so?
2: That's all it is. Just plug it in.
1: You know who else I don't understand? Is the people that don't take advantage of the pull-through parking spot.
2: Yeah.
1: Like when you go to a mall, you go to wherever you go, a movie theater, and there's a spot where you could drive right through and have the quick get, but they don't pull all the way through. I don't understand that. Why do you choose to live your life on expert level? You know, when you could be living life on easy or intermediate even.
2: Yeah. My wife has gotten mad at me when I've pulled through before.
1: She doesn't like the pull-through?
2: Yeah. She's like, oh, you're just showing off. It's like, no, I'm just making the exit easier.
1: Yeah.
2: If there's a fire, you're going to thank me as we run to our car and bolt.
1: Yeah, I don't have to do a 23-point turn to get out of that stall.
2: I'm saving lives by pulling through.
1: You're a hero. As a matter of fact, you know what? The mayor should be hanging a medal around your neck this afternoon at a ceremony at City Hall.
2: Yeah.
1: Yeah.
2: And I'll come to your house at night and plug in your phone.
1: Sure. That won't be creepy at all. 10029. You can text us.
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2: Just kidding, made you look.
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2: New population estimates show how more Canadians are packing up and heading here than anywhere else. We gained over 6,000 people. The most people are coming from Ontario and BC.
3: Where'd you guys come from?
2: Here.
3: Oh, you're both from
4: here,
3: right?
4: Born at the Royal Alec.
2: Yeah, me too.
3: Oh, maybe you know each other. Babies. Oh, my God.
2: No way.
4: You, Garner?
3: Well, I come from a far-off land. I don't know. I left Saskatchewan 30-some years ago. I've been gone for a long time. Mm. But I did a lap around Western Canada.
4: Mm.
2: I wasn't supposed to come from here. I was supposed to come from Nova Scotia.
3: Oh?
2: My mom always, since I was a baby, she goes, supposed to be here 6 months, ends up being here for 20-some odd years.
3: And wow.
2: Then, yeah.
4: She must
2: She's
4: like
2: still
4: it.
2: Here.
3: Yeah. I don't know. It's a pretty awesome place.
2: Yeah.
3: I have no complaints. Mm-hmm. We picked it strategically because we didn't want to be on the West Coast anymore, and we didn't want to go all the way back to Saskatchewan.
4: You went halfway?
3: So neither one of us had ever really, like I had driven through Calgary. I'd driven through Calgary, I don't know, 50 times in my life, going back and forth to the West Coast between Saskatchewan and the West Coast, but then like Victoria, Vancouver. But then we just randomly picked, we're like, how about Calgary?
4: Okay.
3: So that's what we did. We quit our perfectly good jobs and moved to Calgary.
4: Wow.
3: Yeah. That was a dull story.
2: No, we learned more about Garner today.
4: Yeah, you lived in Calgary once. That's
3: for
4: how
3: 10
4: I would summarize
3: years.
4: That.
3: For 10 years.
4: Wow.
5: And what's better, Calgary or Edmonton?
3: Edmonton, good. All the way.
4: Right answer. Good answer.
2: Mm-hmm.
3: Calgary was good to me. It was.
4: Yeah.
3: It really was.
4: I do like to visit Calgary. It is pretty nice down there.
2: I know. Blasphemy.
3: I had way more friends here as soon as I showed up, though.
4: Yeah, we're friendlier.
3: Socially, yes. I don't know if it was the neighborhood I lived in Calgary or what, but like as soon as I got here, it's like, oh, I got 20 friends already? Weird. Yeah. I've been here for 6 months.
4: Nice.
3: It's pretty good.
2: Edmonton, where friendships are born and memories are made.
3: Yeah.
2: Yeah.
0: Sonic.
1: This is the iconic Sonic 1029.

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1: on the iconic Sonic 1029.
2: I'm Garner Andrews. Taylor Smith is here. Let's continue to talk about people that make life way more complicated than it needs to be. The people who don't charge their phones at night.
3: What are you doing?
2: You know, when you're asleep, when you don't need your phone, it's when you should be charging it.
3: Yeah, your phone's probably right beside you. It's your alarm.
2: Yeah. Somebody did text and say, I wish someone would come to my house and plug my phone in the middle of the night. I forgot to charge it last night because I fell asleep while I was reading. You know what? That gives me a good idea. Garnco Nighttime Phone Plugger-Inners will creep into your bedroom in the middle of the night and plug your phone in. Oh, that'd be weird.
3: Just give me your spare key. I'll do it.
2: Yeah. I'll just swing by, check, make sure it's plugged in. We were discussing the people who overcomplicate their lives by not taking advantage of the pull-through parking spot in the parking lot. Like, you could just drive, and then you could have a quick getaway after. There are a lot of people who are like, I need to get into my trunk with my grocery. I get that. I totally get that. But at a movie theater, why don't you just pull through?
3: Yeah.
2: Pull right through. Get a quick getaway. Somebody said, LOL, the pull-through. If I get back to my car and I can pull

0: him into the store with him, but he insists on carrying all the groceries freehand back to his car. I just don't get it, Dallas. What is your husband doing, Dallas? What's that all about?
1: I've had to do that a couple times just because I forgot the bags in the car and didn't want to go back. It's like, I'll just load it all back in the car. It sucks. Your stuff's shaking all over the place in the parking lot.
0: You got a random tomato rolling around somewhere.
1: Your bananas are bruised. Ugh. Your milk is now an extra percent because it got all whipped.
0: Yeah. Ugh. Stop making your life complicated, everybody. 10029 to text the show.
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1: It's the Garner Andrews Show. We were discussing earlier this morning people that kind of, you know, unnecessarily overcomplicate their lives.
2: Mm-hmm.
1: They don't charge their phone at night while they're sleeping. Instead, they just choose to walk around with 7% battery life.
2: What are you doing with your life, man?
1: People who don't take advantage of the pull-through parking spot. And again, I get it. When you're at the grocery store and you got to put stuff in the trunk or the hatchback, yes, I understand.
2: Yeah,
1: that.
2: That's fine. What about people with 842 unread emails on their phone? Stop it.
1: Were you looking at my phone?
2: Oh, are you one of those people?
1: Yeah.
2: Just mark them all as read. Start over.
1: Okay. I'm going to do that right away. But what if there's an important one?
2: None of them are important if they're all unread.
1: What if a store I bought jeans from 9 years ago is trying to get in touch with me?
2: Then you can search Jinko jeans in your inbox, yeah. Okay?
1: I do like the fact that somebody who said, I wish there was a service where somebody would come to my house in the middle of the night and plug my phone in. That'd be kind of creepy.
2: Yeah.
1: But
2: they could tuck your hair behind your ear as you're sleeping, too.
1: Brush your hair while you sleep, oh, sure.
2: Okay.
1: Keep these coming. There's another person who refuses to use grocery bags. Like, they just sort of try and freestyle out of the grocery store like that. Somebody else said, I never charge my phone at night because if you charge your battery all the time, the lifespan of it goes down. No, it doesn't.
2: No, it's 2025, man.
1: I plug my phone in at least 3 times a day.
2: Mm-hmm.
1: Like, that includes the overnight charge, but the 2 more times during the day. I got to top that thing up because I feel a little anxious once it drops below about 96%.
2: 96?
1: I can't handle it. Like, if I'm running on 95%, I'm squirrely.
2: Oh, if it's like 5 p.m. and I'm at 22%, I know I'm going to just ride it perfectly into the ditch. 1%, plug it in, perfect day.
1: Oh, I don't like that. This is another topic altogether, but this seems overly complicated. Hey, Garner and Taylor, I'm driving to Nova Scotia with my boss. He's from the UK. Last time we did this feat, it was only to Montreal. Once a day for an hour, we would play Nickelback to remind us of our Alberta roots. I was wondering if you have any mandatory songs I should put on the playlist. It's about a 10,000 kilometer round trip. Jacob in Park Allen.
2: What?
1: What the actual? You're driving from here to Nova Scotia with your boss?
2: Why?
1: Why don't you drive in an airplane with your boss? That is, like, how long does that even take? A week each direction?
2: It's gotta.
1: That's insane. Oh. I don't know. That sounds overly complicated.
2: Yeah.
1: Anyway, 10029. You can text us at that number.
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2: It's the Garner Andrews Show with Taylor Smith. Hey, Taylor, I just looked in my phone. I currently have 15,587 unread emails, and you have...
3: Three. And I'm going to get to them right after this, because that stresses me out so much.
2: Doesn't bug me one bit.
3: What's the point of having new emails?
2: I don't know. I like to see if I can get that number way up. There was a time where I was at 30,000.
3: Just delete them all.
2: I don't know how I got the number down to 15,587 because I really didn't do anything.
3: Can't stand
2: Maybe
3: it.
2: Maybe I just ran out of space and they deleted a bunch for me. But I don't know. That does not bother me for some reason. A lot of people chiming in. So Jacob texted the show and said that they're driving from here to Nova Scotia with their boss. 10,000 kilometer round trip. And I'm like, oh, why would you do that? 10,000 kilometers. Why would you? Because that's like at least a week and a half of driving, right?
3: Yeah. And that's so much time, like 3 feet away from someone. I don't like it.
2: Randy raises a good point because I don't know what they're doing, but Randy said maybe they have branches along the way that they have to check in on. Well, maybe that's what it is.
3: Like they're working along the way.
2: Maybe. I don't know. Somebody else said, if I had to drive across the country with my supervisor, I would get a new job immediately. And I like the people I work with. I just don't want to drive across the country with them.
3: No.
2: Like I have no... I don't know. It seems like a lot of time in the car when it's not really necessary. Somebody else said, you don't want to see the country? I would kill for the opportunity to drive across Canada. Yeah, with your boss? No, you would not choose that. I would love... Oh, if somebody came to me tomorrow and said, Garn, I need you to deliver this car to Halifax.
3: Uh-huh.
2: You need to drive it across... I wouldn't even ask what's in the trunk. I would just go. I would love the opportunity... I've never driven across Ontario. I would love to do that. I've never driven across Quebec. I've been out that way, but I've never... I would love to see the scenery. But as much as I like our boss, sorry, Leanne, I think I'll just... You know, you're probably a great co-pilot and everything. Probably. Leanne would probably share a lot of the driving.
3: Yeah.
2: I'm sure.
3: She'd probably let you sit in the back seat.
2: Mm-hmm.
3: Get some separation.
2: Yeah. Anyway, 10029 if you want to text the show.
1: This is the iconic
0: Sonic
1: 1029.

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1: Talking about people who unnecessarily overcomplicate their lives. People who don't charge their phone at night, they would be number one on my list. It's like, why? What are you doing? Huh? Somebody did say earlier that they don't charge their phone at night because they take it to work and then they charge it at work on the company dime. Save themselves like $19 a year, they figure.
2: $19 a year. I admire the commitment, but that's a lot of planning.
1: Yep. On the topic, too, of unread emails, because that was the one thing you brought. Those people are complicating their lives.
2: Yeah, you're one of those people, Garner.
1: 15,587 unread messages, right? That used to be 30,000, over 30,000.
2: Why?
1: But I don't know where they all went. I don't know what happened.
2: Yeah, and you never will, because you can never sort through that madness.
1: No, but I like, Tanja. Am I saying that right? Tanja?
2: I think so.
1: Texted and said they have 108,697 unread emails as of right. Congratulations, Tanja.
2: No clapping.
1: I am actually impressed with that number, but I get it.
2: Stop it.
1: You want to see how high you can drive that number up. Somebody else. Oh, this is Chantel from Bobo Town. So on top of losing an hour of sleep, I had insomnia last night, according to my very helpful Apple Watch. I am now blessed with the knowledge that I got 4 hours and 10 minutes of sleep last night. I don't need my watch to tell me that I slept like garbage. I'm aware of that. And also, Chantel, you should be charging your Apple Watch at night while you're asleep. When do you charge that thing? I don't get it.
2: You charge it when you're in the shower. You got to wear this watch at night to track your sleep. You got to track everything.
1: Yeah, but you realize if you wear your watch in the shower, You get steps, you get movement, you burn calories.
2: How much walking are you doing in the shower, Garner?
1: 139 steps. Typically, when I put my watch on first thing in the morning, I open up the rings, everything resets to zero.
2: Yeah.
1: And then by the time I get out of the shower, I'm usually at 139 steps.
2: Oh, my God.
1: It's crazy how dialed in it is.
2: Yeah, I'd rather see my sleep stats than get those steps.
1: Yeah, what are you doing about it, though? Like when your watch says, oh, you slept terribly last night. What do you do?
2: It's an excuse for a nap.
1: Okay. Let's talk about how you overcomplicate your life. Maybe you're one of those people who doesn't do the pull-through in the parking lot when there's an empty spot right in front of you. You're like, nope, I'll take this on expert level. I'll back out of a crowded parking lot later on today. 10029 to text.
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2: We've been discussing people that kind of unnecessarily overcomplicate their lives. You know, the ones that don't charge their phone at night while they're sleeping. Instead, they're running around on 7% all the time.
3: What are you doing?
2: What are you doing? You're not doing anything for 6 to 8 hours. Just charge that thing at night.
3: Your phone's right beside you.
2: Pretty simple. David said, I overcomplicate my life almost every day. My favorite pair of shoes are a nightmare to untie. So I slip them off, but I have to untie them to put them back on. I really should just untie them when I take them off, you know, when I have time, instead of the knotted mess emergency I find myself in most mornings. Yeah. I have a pair of those shoes too. My treadmill shoes at home. I don't know what it is about those laces, but you just glance over at those shoes and they knot themselves.
3: Oh.
2: It's ridiculous. Are there certain laces that just knot way easier than others? I get it, David. I get it.
3: I have replaced a few shoes laces with stretchy laces, so I can just slip in those like a toddler.
2: That's a thing?
3: Changed my life.
2: Stretchy laces?

0: I've got a pair of Vans that I put stretchy laces in, and now they're slip-ons.
1: Yeah, I like my shoes tight, though.
0: Oh, they get tight.
1: I don't want my shoes flying off my feet in a tight turn, you know? Somebody else said, oh, this is from Vanessa. Speaking of people overcomplicating things, my sister is the worst. Her phone is always about to die. She hasn't done her taxes in 3 years because she can't log into her email and bank account. Instead of calling to fix it, she just made a new email address. It makes my armpits spicy just thinking about it. She's my best friend, but she's a disaster. Yeah, you can't get into your bank account because you created a new email address.
0: Oh, boy.
1: That's not going to work for you. Oh, we were... So you don't charge your Apple Watch while you're sleeping?
0: No, because I'm using it to track my sleep. That's one of its top three uses.
1: I had no idea that was even a thing.
0: Yeah.
1: I charge mine while I sleep so that I can wear it in the shower.
0: See, that's... Then your wrist is all wet after the shower. You got water trapped under there.
1: Doesn't matter. It's fine.
0: No, I don't like that at all.
1: Listen to this person. I have two Apple Watches. I've kept my old one. Now I wear one while the other is charging. That's an Apple Watch addiction right there.
0: Yeah.
1: And I won't mock this person. I get that completely. But does it merge the stats? Does your, you know, do your steps on Apple Watch 1... Are they also recorded on Apple Watch 2? How does this work?
0: Or do you have to do the math at the end of every day?
1: Yeah. You got to add everything up. That sounds exhausting. Somebody else said, you know who has an overcomplicated life? Vegans. Seems like that would be exhausting.
0: Yeah.
1: I get why people do it, but it would be hard.
0: Yeah, like everywhere you go.
1: Yeah.
0: You got to double check everything.
1: I'm admiring Tanja with 108,697 unread emails.
0: I cannot stand that.
1: Tanja, that is a spectacular number. Be proud of that.
0: No, burn your phone and start over. Be proud of it.
1: How about you? Are you overcomplicating things? 10029 to text the show.
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0: And our next get the hell out of here is about to take off.
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2: It's no secret that Dave Grohl has always been a big Led Zeppelin fan. The fact that he was in Them Crooked Vultures with Zep bass player John Paul Jones was nothing of a dream come true for him. Dave told me that a lot of what he learned about playing drums came from listening to John Bonham and all those old Led Zeppelin records. If you think back to the fourth Zeppelin album, you'll know that each member of the band contributed a mystical symbol for the artwork. Bonham came up with the three-circle design. Dave has three copies of that on his body. The first he did himself with a pen when he was 16. A few years later, he got another one from an unlicensed guy in the Netherlands. But the best one, a third, was a professionally done tat job that he bought with his first paycheck from Nirvana. That paycheck also paid for a Nintendo and a BB gun. Total cost, about $400.

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1: One. Oh. 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
1: Last time we talked about the concept of music piracy in the days before the MP3. It was the era of the bootleg record and CD. People will somehow gain access to material that was never supposed to be released and release it anyway. Quality varied, but there are some bootlegs that sound absolutely awesome and are treasured by collectors. Ever wonder who started all this? I'll tell you. The sale and trading of unauthorized recordings goes back to the year 1900, when Lionel Mapleson, the librarian at the Metropolitan Opera in New York, started making surreptitious recordings from a secret perch 40 feet above the stage. He would then share these recordings with like-minded music fans. File sharing, or in the case of Lionel Mapleson, wax cylinder sharing, has been around a lot longer than just about anybody realizes.

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2: One of the biggest emo songs from this century is The Black Parade by My Chemical Romance, a song from a 2006 concept record of the same name. The entire album deals with a patient, referred to simply as the patient, who's dying from cancer at a young age. The title comes from a memory singer Gerard Way had of attending a parade with his father. Its original title was The Five of Us Are Dying, but that was too emo even for them, so they started taking the song apart and eventually added the piano intro, which is what saved it. It might have helped that they recorded the album in a haunted house in L.A. known as the Paramore Mansion. It is said to be stalked by the ghost of an oil heiress who died on her way to a party back in February 1933.

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2: How long must a collection of songs be before it can be called an album? Now, that's a tricky question. Mike Oldfield's Tubular Bells from the early 70s has just two songs, but it's album length. Other double and triple collections have maybe a couple of dozen songs. Or maybe we should look at running time. Well, if that's the case, how do you differentiate between an album and an EP? Oh, and then there's this. England's pocket gods don't bother with such trifle, especially when it comes to their statements on streaming payments to artists. Earlier this year, they released an album that is a mere 26 seconds long. Each of the 10 songs is a shade over 2 seconds long and contains just one lyric. And if you string them all together, you get this message. Hello, please pay us a fair amount for our music. That's also the name of the album.

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2: 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Here are a couple of facts about Fall Out Boy that may have escaped your attention until now. Number one, the band subscribes to an all-for-one, one-for-all philosophy. All revenues are shared equally four ways, even if one member writes an entire song. Number two, their first gig was in a cafeteria at DePaul University in Chicago. They played Black Sabbath's self-titled album in its entirety. That was the gig. Number three, the song Thanks for the Memories has no vowels in the title because their record company wanted them to write songs with shorter titles. Number four, Patrick Stump has synesthesia, which means to him, most letters and numbers have color associations. And five, Patrick and Pete Wentz hold the record for the most interviews ever performed by a duo in 24 hours. They managed to squeeze in 74.

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1: Guitarists are always looking to outdo each other when it comes to gear. How about the largest guitar amp in the world? Who owns that? The answer is not a person, but an educational institution. Full Sail University in Florida launched a collaborative project where students, faculty, and other staff members set about building the biggest guitar amp ever. It's 10 feet long, 8 feet high, and 4 feet wide. The amp is fully functional and completely certified by the Guinness Book of World Records and has been in use since the summer of 2017. It's even been used on a Warped Tour stop. Funny though, I can't seem to find any information on its power output. Still, it looks cool, and that's all that matters, right?

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2: Famous musicians are always being pitched roles in movies. David Bowie was cast in all kinds of roles. Flea has been in a ton of films from Back to the Future to The Big Lebowski. Jack White has had his share of acting gigs too. Others have been offered movie gigs but turned them down. Ozzy Osbourne, for example, was asked to read for Pirates of the Caribbean, but Sharon, his wife and manager, didn't let him do it. They both regret that lost opportunity. Keith Richards ended up in the series. And Jerry Cantrell wishes he had appeared in Almost Famous. He'd already shown up in Singles, another Cameron Crowe movie, and could also be seen in Jerry Maguire. But when he had a chance to be the bass player in Stillwater, the fictional band in Almost Famous, touring commitments got in the way and he just couldn't swing it. And he feels bad that he couldn't.

0: Sonic.
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0: 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It's Overnights with Alan Cross
1: on Sonic 102.9. Last time we talked about how women, not men, were the first major collectors of records. 100 years ago, women of the house took on the role of finding something to play on the family's new gramophone and phonograph. By the mid-1920s, women were still buying way more records than men. And not only that, women were the major sellers of recorded music. If you went into a store that sold records back in the 20s, the staff in the recorded music department was made up almost exclusively of women. Now, why would that be? Well, first, because they provided cheap labor for retailers. But second, women were considered to know much more about art, literature, and culture than men. That included music. Dudes were far too busy to be concerned with such trivialities. And as a result, the majority of the first record store clerks were female. More next time.
2: So am I still waiting for this world to stop hating? 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
2: Here are a few things about Cage the Elephant that may have escaped your attention until now. Number one, in elementary school, singer Matt Schultz was in a band called Left Nostril. Great name. The real precursor to Cage the Elephant was a high school band featuring three members called Perfect Confusion. Number two, when the band played Lollapalooza in Chicago, their opening act was a new singer who went by the name of Lady Gaga. Number three, in 2011, when the band was touring with the Foo Fighters, drummer Jared Champion suffered a burst appendix, requiring him to miss several shows. So, who filled in? Foo Fighters. Dave Grohl, of course. And number four, Matt is a serious chess player. He'll play anyone.

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2: A study by Northeastern University in Boston from about 15 years ago says that loud music can be as addictive as cigarettes, drugs, or booze. Researchers found that if loud music addicts were deprived of their daily dose of blaring stereos, they actually suffered withdrawal symptoms. They got depressed and lethargic and moody. They dubbed this condition maladaptive music listening, or MML for short. Anybody can be affected, and it has nothing to do with the type of music you like. This addiction can be so strong that those affected are unable to stop listening to loud music even when the volume was literally deafening. The information in this study has been used to study different types of hearing loss.

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1: Yeah, we've done that from time to time.
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1: Ooh.
0: It's a no-brainer. I save money by not making impulse purchases. Okay, do you do... Like, if they don't have the item you're looking for, they'll just sub something else in for it? Like, oh, we're out of lemons, but here's some soda crackers instead. Like, yeah. Do they do that?
1: That can happen. Some stores, you have to approve the substitution before it happens, so you can kind of guide them that way.
0: Okay. I've never done it before. Jennifer says, I'm guilty of being an overcomplicator. I regularly drive my car until the fuel light comes on. I'll even drive all the way home from work with that light on, knowing I should get gas, but the lure of my comfy pants and my couch is too much to resist. Instead, I have to get panic gas on my way to work in the morning, but because I don't have enough time, I'll only put $10 or $15 in, just enough to keep the fuel light off for another day or two. It's a cycle, Jennifer.
1: Okay. See, I agree with the running the car until the light's on.
0: Yeah.
1: I know that I can get like 50 to 100 kilometers once that light is on.
0: Really?
1: Which is like, I don't know, that's a couple days going to and from work. If that's all I'm doing, I'm fine.
0: Okay.
1: But stopping at the gas station and not filling up blows my mind. Because you're trying to save, what, 3 minutes? The time you save from going half a tank to a full tank isn't worth the time of having to go to the station again.
0: But if you're redlining that hard all the time, like I mean, you could set your alarm for the next morning 10 minutes earlier, yeah. But I guarantee you people don't do that.
1: Just be late once. Fill up the tank.
0: Somebody else said, everyone has that Tupperware drawer that overcomplicates their life. Yes.
1: Oh, yeah.
0: Holy crap. It's just a random array of lids that don't fit bowls. It's a nightmare. I don't know how you deal with that. I don't know what the solution to a disorganized Tupperware drawer is. But yeah, I think everybody's living in that hell. How about you? 10029. You can text the show at that number.
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3: Sonic.

0: Garner. Taylor's here. Taylor does not overcomplicate his life ever. Nope. Am I right?
1: Pure simplicity.
0: Yeah.
1: I did get rid of all my Tupperware for a matching set. And now when I put them away in the drawer, I put the lid on every one. So everything's matched up. There's just enough room, and I don't have that chaos in my life anymore.
0: Do you ever put the purple lid on the orange container, though?
1: No.
0: No?
1: It's too much.
0: We were just discussing, you know, the Tupperware drawer covered, whatever, in most people's home. It's a disaster. Just an absolute disaster. We run a pretty clean Tupperware cupboard at my house.
1: Yeah?
0: Oh, yeah. Things are stacked in colors, sizes. It's a thing of beauty. I wish I could take credit for it, but somebody said, oh, it's like my kids just shove their arms into that cupboard and slap all the containers and lids around just to watch the world burn. Agents of chaos. It's exactly what, because they know it's important to you.
1: Yep.
0: They know what's important. They're like, not on my watch.
1: Daddy spends a lot of time in that drawer.
0: Yeah. Somebody else said, I have a toxic trait of never throwing away screws, nuts, or bolts. I have countless mayonnaise and jam jars filled with them in my garage. One day I may use them. I do the same thing. But the thing is that when I'm throwing the leftover screws from something into that jar, I am aware. Like, I'm fully aware. I'm like, I will never use these, but yeah. I throw them in there anywhere.
1: It's like that scrap piece of wood you put in the garage because you might use it one day.
0: One day I'm going to fix a stair.
1: Yeah. But I'll put it out of the way, so I have no idea where it is.
0: Somebody else said, I overcomplicate things because I'm always trying to do too much at the same time. I'll turn on the flat iron, then decide to boil eggs at the same time, then take out the garbage. The eggs will be done boiling. I would have eaten them all before I even remember that the flat iron is still on. I may even have the washing machine started and running, but have forgot to put clothes in at that point. You know how you avoid this? Don't multitask. Ever. You know what? I have created a pretty simple life for myself by never multitasking. I never do. I never have more than one thing going on at a time. I will clean up the kitchen before I mess it up because I don't want two messes colliding.
1: Yeah.
0: That drives me nuts.
1: And maybe just have a trip over to Google and how to tell if you have ADHD.
0: Is that what that is?
1: I think that might help you out a little bit.
0: But it's like even when I leave this studio every day, I go back to my office and I do not want, I don't want anyone to talk to me until I've finished this portion of my day.
1: Yeah.
0: Like I have to go to my office, put all the stuff I brought, it all has to be put away. I have to have made the notes that I'm going to carry over to the next day. All of this takes me 5 to 7 minutes. But don't start talking to me about something else until that's all put away. I need to break everything into, everything needs to compartmentalize. Maybe that's what that is.
1: See, and I try to be so efficient that if I've got to go downstairs to do something, I may as well gather all the things I need to bring downstairs.
0: No, multiple trips.
1: So I'm not wasting that trip down the stairs when I could be carrying something.
0: Yeah. Okay, well, let's continue to discuss how you overcomplicate your lives. First of all, start charging your phone at night while you sleep.
1: Yeah, that one's just bonkers.
0: Step one, right there. Second step, start using the taking advantage of the pull-through parking spot in a crowded... Why aren't you just pulling to... And I know in the grocery store, you probably need to get into your trunk. I get that. That's fine. But at a movie theater, what do you need to put in your trunk? Nothing. Are you buying that much popcorn and taking it home with you? No, just pull through.
1: And Garner, delete your emails.
0: Yeah. I could, but I like seeing that number go up.
1: Oh, no.
0: I will never read those emails, but it's a collection of things. It's a collection that I admire. I'm not even close to Tanja, though, who said...
1: Oh, no.
0: They've just shy of 109,000 unread messages. That's spectacular, and I applaud that.

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0: Andrews in the morning. Sonic 1029.
1: My name's Garner Andrews. Taylor Smith is here now with the things you need to know.
2: Dolly Parton has died at the age of 80. It was announced yesterday in a video that her nephew put out.
3: It is an honor that is mixed with absolute pride and great sadness. But sadness lies with us, not with Dolly. Dolly has lived in the light and is in the arms of Jesus, surely met by Carl, her parents, and countless others who have watched her and longed for her to meet them in the heavens.
2: Yeah, she passed away from what her representatives called a brief battle with cancer. She's most famous, Dolly Parton, for songs like 9 to 5, Islands in the Stream, and Jolene.
4: Jolene, Jolene, Jolene, Jolene, I'm begging of you, please don't take my man.
2: Just a few days ago, she shared an update on her health, saying that she had some issues going on, and she ignored her own medical issues while caring for her husband, Carl Dean, before his death in March 2025. But she's one of the biggest deals in the music world. She sold more than 160 million albums worldwide. She holds the record as the best-selling female country music artist of all time, launched an acting career in the 80s, even wrote this song that Whitney Houston made famous, huge, in 1992. Dolly Parton song. She won 11 Grammys, earned an honorary Oscar. Just a big deal. Everyone from, country music stars to Eminem have reached out, put stuff out online saying what Dolly Parton meant to them. She'll be missed, 80 years old. One man is dead after an officer-involved shooting at a West Edmonton hotel on Monday night. It was at the Hilton Garden Inn on Stony Plain Road. There were reports that two men inside a room had a gun. Edmonton police say officers tried to make contact with these men, but during the standoff, a 57-year-old man left and re-entered the room before advancing toward officers while holding a pair of scissors. That's when two officers opened fire and the man died at the scene. The Alberta Serious Incident Response Team, CERT, is now investigating the shooting, as it does whenever a police incident results in serious injury or death. And organizers of the Edmonton Expo are speaking out and trying to explain why so many celebrity guests cancel their appearances at the Expo. Because that happens every year, right? The event is next month, and four celebrity guests have already canceled. They say the biggest issue is the lack of convenient direct flights between Edmonton and Los Angeles, where many of these stars are traveling from. The Edmonton Expo says limited flight options make it difficult for celebrities to fit the event into busy filming schedules. And they say fan expos, these cancellations happen at all of their events, but have become more and more common in Edmonton. Again, they're saying because of fewer available flights. So they've started talking with Edmonton International Airport about improving connections in the future. Meanwhile, the airport says there are six direct flights to Los Angeles right now, including a bunch around the dates of the Edmonton Expo, which runs from September 18th through the 20th. A bomb threat against the Edmonton Pride Parade led to more visible police during this last weekend's events. Edmonton police say they received information several weeks ago about a potential threat, but investigators determined it was not credible. Even so, they decided to increase their visibility as a precaution during the parade and festival. The decision sparked some backlash from members of the Pride Parade, saying several groups withdrew from the parade after concerns about police involvement and the lack of information about why they would be there. Edmonton Pride Festival organizers have since apologized for how the decision was communicated, saying they were just trying to protect attendees. And Queens of the Stone Age just announced a new album. It's coming out October 30th called Perfect. Right? Yeah. They also released a new song. That one's called Insignificant Other.

Yeah, it's straight up Queens of the Stone Age. Yeah, that comes out October 30th. And don't forget, they're going to be here right away. They're playing at Commonwealth, opening up for Foo Fighters on September 17th. Sonic Weather. 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Visit colinbruce.ca, two L's in Colin. Another gorgeous day, 29 and sunny today. Might get a little bit of wind this afternoon, then down to 14 overnight. Tomorrow, sunny with some cloud coming later in the day, but a high of 29 again, and then 23 on Friday. Right now, at Sonic, it is 17.

0: My name's Garner. Taylor Smith is here. I was inspired by the show yesterday. I kind of felt like I was driving home yesterday and feeling like I'd just been an audience member at a particularly uplifting episode of Oprah back in the day.
1: Yeah.
0: I'm like, I'm going to make some changes in my life.
2: This is it.
3: Yeah.
0: So I went home and I started the decluttering process in my garage a little bit because somebody had messaged and said, we were just talking about how we overcomplicate our lives.
1: That's right. Yeah.
0: And I can't remember all the examples, but one of them was like this person said that they just throw all the leftover screws, nuts, bolts, nail into a jar.
1: Mm-hmm.
0: And I do the same thing, knowing full well I will never, ever revisit that jar. Ever. And I have three jars now because I went into my garage and like, I moved some stuff on a shelf and sure enough, there they were. So what I'm going to do with those is, this will be on my Pinterest, by the way.
1: Okay, good.
0: I'll put it on my Pinterest. Is I'm going to get my hot glue gun out and I'm going to put ribbons and bows on those jars and I will gift those random jars of screws and nuts and bolts to people who buy houses, their first homes.
1: Okay.
0: That'll be your starter jar of screws.
1: That's pretty good.
0: That you will never use.
1: No, but you need it.
0: Yeah.
1: You got to have one of those in your house.
0: At least it won't be my problem anymore.
1: Yeah.
0: I was also thinking too, hey, Colin Bruce, if you're listening right now, this would be a good promotional item for Colin Bruce.
1: When you sign your mortgage.
0: When you get a mortgage, he just slides a jar of random screws across the desk to you. There you go. Put that in your garage. You'll never use them, but every house has one of these.
1: You're a homeowner now.
0: You're going to need this. Anyway, thank you very much to whoever that was that sent that in yesterday. That was, it was inspiring. I did go home and kind of sort through some stuff in my garage. I got so many. Every time I go to paint a room in my house or something, I'll go buy the paint. And when I'm standing in the store, I'm like, huh, do I have painter's tape? So I will always buy a new roll of painter's tape. And then I get home and like, oh, I already got seven in that drawer.
1: Oh, you do?
0: Well, it's ridiculous because you don't want to get home and you start the job and you're like, ah, oh, I got to go back and get painter's tape. Although professional house painters are listening, rookie.
1: Yeah, don't need the tape.
0: They don't even use tape.
1: That's my son's favorite toy in the world right now.
0: Painter's tape?
1: A roll of painter's tape.
0: Why?
1: He'll just tape stuff to the walls. He'll be making forts. He goes through a roll a weekend.
0: Well, maybe I'll declutter my painter's tape drawer and I'll bring him in a few rolls here. But anyway, that's my suggestion to you. If you have too many random jars of screws and nuts and bolts, gift them to other homeowners. They'll really, really appreciate it. Now I just need to get a Pinterest so I can put it on there.
1: Mm-hmm.
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1: Give it the glow up it deserves at loopcity.ca.
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20: 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Traffic is still quiet, but if you do see any stalls or collisions, you can text 10029. Sonic weather, it's going to be 29 and sunny today. Yeah, down to 14 degrees overnight. Tomorrow, start sunny and then get a little cloudy, but still high of 29 and then 23 on Friday. Right now, Sonic, it is 16 degrees. Oh, and a little reminder, it's the last week for Get the Hell Out of Here trip number 83 to see the Smashing Pumpkins in Vancouver. 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

0: out of here. Trip number 83 to see the Smashing Pumpkins in Vancouver.
1: Yeah, and it's your last week to enter to win that flight out to Vancouver. 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And then Friday morning is when we give this trip away. So if you've been plugging away, you've been entering every time you hear, that's good. It ups your odds for Friday. And then you could get this trip. Nice little way to end off summer, hey? Going to see the Pumpkins?
0: Get the hell out of here. Trip number 83 to see the Smashing Pumpkins in Vancouver. 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

0: We were discussing a few minutes ago, and you and I were talking off air, is that there's certain things that every time you go to the grocery store, you're like, oh, do I need ketchup?
1: Yeah.
0: Or ketchup is one of those things that you keep buying even though you have ketchup at home,
2: mm-hmm.
0: because it is the worst. That is the worst thing in your house to run out of when you need it. Well, I guess next to insulin if you need that. But ketchup, you put the smiley face fry things in the air fryer and you're just about to drag the... And you're like, oh, no ketchup.
2: Yeah.
0: So what do? Do you let those smiley face fry things just kind of sit while you run to the grocery store, or do you just freestyle those things with nothing?
2: Or you look in the butter compartment for all those weird packages of plum sauce you've kept for a decade.
0: Uh-huh.
2: It's not the same.
0: You said oats. That's another thing you buy
2: all the time. Yeah, every time I go to the grocery store, I'm like, do I have oats at home? I could always use oats. And now we have like 15 pounds in the pantry.
0: Yeah, because, well, you make overnight oats every single... You always bring that to work.
2: We go through a lot of oats, and we have a lot of oats.
0: I was saying a few minutes ago, anytime I do some painting at home, like painting a bedroom or whatever.
2: Wall painting?
0: Yeah, wall painting. I go to buy the paint, and then when I'm at the paint store, I'm like, I can't remember if I have painter's tape. So I buy painter's tape every single time. I have a drawer full of rolls of painter's tape in my garage. Actually, one thing moving forward now, because I've discussed it on the radio, I will remember that I have way too much painter's tape. Mm-hmm. Now, if only I could stop buying paint brushes too, because I was, oh my God, do I have a 2.5 inch brush at home?
2: I don't know.
0: I can't remember. Did I throw the last one out? Anyway, you said that you go through a lot of painter's tape at home because your little guy likes to play with it.
2: Yeah, my son is 6 years old now. It's his favorite toy in the world. To the point where, like, we had his birthday party last weekend. Uh-huh. Someone brought him a roll of painter's tape.
0: Really?
2: Like, with Tupal on it.
0: Nice.
2: Favorite toy of the day.
0: Wow. That's awesome.
3: Good morning, Garner. It's Trevor here. In my house, we use painter's tape to label the leftovers so we can write on what's in the container and when it was put in there. And it doesn't stick to all the containers really hard. So you can try that for your house.
0: Trevor sent that voice note in, you said, that's straight out of the Bear.
2: Yeah, that's what they do in industrial kitchens.
0: And I forgot about that.
2: They cut it so it's perfectly square and you stick it on the Tupperware.
0: Yeah. Okay. Painter's tape. That's another thing people have way too much of. Paintbrushes, oats, and ketchup.
2: That's the
0: list.
2: And
0: jars of screws.
2: And jars of screws. That's how this started.

0: Sonic.
1: 1029. 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
1: S-E-E-K-R. 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
24: 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Sonic weather, 29 and sunny today. Yeah, it's going to be a good one. Maybe a little bit of wind this afternoon, but not bad. Then down to 14 overnight. Tomorrow, mainly sunny. It'll get cloudier as the day goes on, but stay at 29 degrees and then 23 on Friday. Right now at Sonic, it is 16 degrees.
23: 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This is Sonic 1029, Alternative Edmonton.

0: you know, to keep the dresser from tipping over on the kids.
1: But one day you might.
0: No,
1: so you gotta that goes keep in that
0: the jar.
1: Thing.
0: No. No, it goes in the jar and it goes in. It's all this stuff I will never use.
1: Yeah, you never know when you might need that Allen wrench again.
0: No. I bought a shed probably, I don't know, 12 years ago. Like it was a shed kit, not right. a plastic shed. It was wood.
1: Okay.
0: But I had to assemble the whole mm-hmm. thing. I had some leftover parts. I had some leftover hinges, stuff like that.
1: Yeah.
0: Into the jar. Uh-huh. I will never use those things. So what I've decided to do now is I'm going to decorate those jars with ribbons and bows. I'm going to get my hot glue gun out, uh-huh. and I will gift those to new homeowners. So here's your starter jar of random screws. It won't be a full jar. Maybe it'll be a third or a half, so you can add to it. But everybody needs that. I don't need four jars of random screws. Somebody said my in-laws moved to an acreage. Oh, my in-laws moved off the acreage into town. My father-in-law had a lifetime of garage accessories. I scooped four superstore-sized bins of screws, hinges, nails, bolts, washers, etc. I used them for about a decade before I had to buy some new brass deck screws. Okay, somebody's actually using that stuff.
1: That's impressive.
0: Somebody else. Oh, this is from Wade. I just went into my screw jar yesterday, needed eight tiny matching wood screws. Okay, people are actually using these
1: I'm
0: things.
1: Impressed by that. Yeah. Mine just sits there.
0: Me too.
2: Sonic

0: I'm Garner. That's Taylor Smith. And he has the things you need to know.
1: Dolly Parton has died. She was 80 years old, passed away from what her representatives called a brief battle with cancer. It's Dolly Parton, most famous for songs like 9 to 5, Islands in the Stream, and Jolene.
2: Jolene.
1: Rock and Roll Hall of Fame a few years ago. Just a few days ago, she shared an update on her health, saying she had been ignoring her own medical issues while caring for her husband, Carl Dean, before his death in March of 2025. Through her career, Dolly sold more than 160 million albums worldwide. She holds the record as the best-selling female country music artist of all time. She was an actor in the 80s. She wrote I Will Always Love You, that song that Whitney Houston made huge in 1992, won 11 Grammy Awards, earned an honorary Oscar. It seems like everyone who met her fell in love with her. She didn't take herself too seriously. She was kind. She was humble. And tons of charity work, too. The Dolly Parton Imagination Library is something that she had set up. Sent kids free books around the world. Like, my kids got books from Dolly Parton every month with, like, a little handwritten note inside. It's so cool. So, yeah, Dolly Parton, 80 years old, passed away. She'll definitely be missed. A new Hope Mission homeless shelter has been approved for Southeast Edmonton. City Council voted in favor of a rezoning application that will allow a 120-bed shelter to open near Argyle Road and 75th Street. Hope Mission says the new facility is needed as demand for shelter space continues to grow. They hope to have the permanent 24-hour shelter open before the winter. There was some backlash and concerns from nearby businesses and residents who didn't really want it in their area. But the shelter will be located in the Hope Mission's existing warehouse on Girard Road, already serves as a hub for the organization's operations and includes its Second Chance thrift store. One man is dead after an officer-involved shooting at a West Edmonton hotel. Police were called to the Hilton Garden Inn on Stony Plain Road Monday night after reports that two men inside had a gun. Edmonton police say officers tried to make contact with the men, but during the standoff, a 57-year-old man ended up advancing towards officers while holding a pair of scissors. Two officers then opened fire. The man died at the scene, and no other officers or emergency workers were hurt. ACERT is investigating. Organizers of the Edmonton Expo, like the Comic Expo, are speaking out after four celebrity guests have already canceled appearances ahead of next month's event. This happens a lot with these expos. They say the biggest issue is lack of convenient direct flights between Edmonton and Los Angeles. They say because there's not enough direct flights, these celebrities are super busy. They're in the middle of filming. They try to zip up here. And because of the lack of flights, they get a ton of cancellations. Fan Expo HQ says they happen all the time, but they've started discussions with the Edmonton International Airport about improving connections in the future. Meanwhile, the airport trying to defend themselves, saying there's currently six direct flights to Los Angeles, including several around the dates of the Edmonton Expo, which runs September 18th through the 20th. Sonic Weather, it's for North Central Co-op Food Stores, home of Edmonton's best-kept donut secret. 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It's going to be 29 degrees today, 29 and sunny. Maybe a little bit of wind this afternoon, but then down to 14 overnight. Tomorrow, sunny and 29 degrees, 23 on Friday. Right now, at Sonic, it's 17 degrees.
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0: Oh, another topic altogether. I want to mention Chris here because Chris texted the show a while ago and said, I am in need of a... I can relate to this so hard because Chris is living the same life as me. I am in need of a Garnco intervention. I haven't had a cold in 3 weeks, but I am on a NyQuil kick at night. Last night, I tried to just have a couple of drops, had a garbage sleep, which started when the cat puked on our bed.
1: Oh.
0: Don't blame the NyQuil on your bad sleep, pal. The cat puked on your bed. That's why you slept like crap. For tonight, I'm going to go back to a full dose, though, Chris. Chris, you're going back to a full 30 milliliter dose? Even though you don't have a cold. That sounds judgmental because every time I get a cold, I ride that NyQuil pony hard.
1: Yeah?
0: Oh, my God. Yeah. I can't stop. As a matter of fact, I have had no symptoms of a cold now for probably 10 days.
1: Mm-hmm.
0: Last night was probably my first night without NyQuil.
1: Ooh, just riding the pony.
0: Oh my God, I just ride that pony like bareback. I don't even have a saddle on that thing.
1: Right, yeah.
0: I've got one hand in the air like, woo!
1: Yeah. I do that with Advil PM on the weekends.
0: Do you?
1: Take a couple of those, put a Breathe Right strip on your nose. Oh, you're out 8 hours straight.
0: What does the Breathe Right strip do?
1: Oh, it's so you can breathe better through your nose. You get more oxygen and you sleep deeper. It spreads those nostrils apart.
0: Oh, maybe that's what I need to do. Huh. Do you ever try just the Z-Quil? It's like NyQuil. It's just the sleepy part of NyQuil, but with none of the other drugs.
1: I haven't gone that far.
0: Yeah, I have a jar or a bottle of it. I've had a few swigs.
1: Uh-huh.
0: But I don't find that I get the same trip that I do on the regular NyQuil.
1: Not the same hit.
0: Yeah. Chris, I hope you're measuring your dose too, because for a while there, I was just chugging it right out of the bottle. That's bad look.
1: Uh-huh.
0: You're standing in your bathroom getting ready for bed. You got your pajamas on, your nightcap. You're holding that candle in one hand and chugging NyQuil right out of the bottle. That's, you don't want people to catch you doing that. It's awful. But anyway, Chris, good luck with the breakup. I know people, last time I talked about this, people were concerned.
1: Yeah.
0: That I had a problem with the cough syrup.
1: Sounds like you've got it under control.
0: I do.
1: Yeah.
0: I didn't have any last night. Didn't even have a beer last night. Didn't have anything.
1: Okay, there you go.
0: Yeah. 10029 to text the show. Sonic.

0: Sonic.
1: Garner is away for a few weeks recovering from back surgery.
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2: 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Haven't seen anything going on in traffic so far this morning, but you can text 10029 if you see any stalls or collisions. Sonic weather, it's going to be great today. 29 and sunny again, 14 overnight. Tomorrow, it'll be 29. Get cloudier as the day goes on, but still pretty sunny in 29. And then 23 on Friday. Right now at Sonic, it's 15 degrees.

Red Hot Chili Peppers, Under the Bridge. Sonic 1029. Welcome to the Garner Andrews Show. My name is Taylor Smith. Garner's still away. He had some back surgery. He's taking the time he needs to recover from that. We were talking earlier this week. Sounds like everything's going well with him. Spending a lot of recliner time, resting up, getting better. I wanted to talk a little bit about Dolly Parton. In case you missed it, Dolly Parton died yesterday. She was 80 years old. Her family says it was a brief battle with cancer. Basically, her husband died last year. She poured a lot into helping him and getting him through that. And she says she kind of ignored her health during that. And then this came up and took over pretty quickly. But 80 years old for Dolly Parton. And she's just, she's an absolute legend. You wouldn't think, oh, a country singer died. Let's talk about that on Sonic. But she's way bigger than that, right? Like, she's friggin' Dolly Parton. The amount of different artists who have said that, oh, man, I wish I could just be like Dolly Parton. The amount of people who just absolutely revere her is incredible. Because she's always humble. She always kind of poked fun at herself. Her style was incredible. She says growing up, the town tramp, her words, was the most fashionable person in town. So she just tried to dress like her and did it her whole life. And I really like what Eminem, of all people, posted about Dolly Parton yesterday. Because Eminem and Dolly Parton both went into the Rock and Roll Hall of Fame in the same year, 2022. But they never got to meet. And it sounds like they both really regretted that. Because yesterday, Eminem said, "I'm sorry we never got a chance to meet, but getting this note from Dolly really had an impact on me. She definitely didn't have to take the time to do it, even for a kid who mostly listened to rap music. She was an icon, a superstar in every sense." And then shared this note that she sent to him, the guest the day that they went into the Rock and Roll Hall of Fame, kind of saying the same thing. She said, "Even though I don't know a lot about rap music, I've come to know that you are the very best at it. Aside from that, I hope what I have to say will not seem weird or strange to you, but I've always felt some kind of unexplained connection to you, like I know you somehow." And again, just regretting that they didn't get to meet. So people, musicians from all over the world, all different kind of walks of life, paying tribute to Dolly Parton. And someone who's done that a few times. He actually did it at his show in London last night, right after hearing that Dolly Parton passed away, is Jack White. Years ago, as a B-side, covered her song Jolene, and it is so good. This might be original and all the cover versions of it, one of the greatest songs of all time. So for Dolly Parton, who passed away yesterday at 80 years old, this is the White Stripes and Jolene.

0: the Gardner Andrews Show. Taylor Smith is here. Somebody needs to hold an intervention for Chris, who is struggling to get off the NyQuil pony, despite the fact their cold has been over for at least 10 days. I relate to this, Chris. I hear you, pal. I do the same thing every time I get a cold. It's like I get hooked on the NyQuil, and then I can't break up with it. I'm off of it two nights now, though. I figured it out.
1: Okay, so you're on a little streak, mm-hmm. a little clean streak.
0: I'm not sleeping great, though. I'll tell you that. So this is from Randy with an I. I imagine Randy dots the I in their name with a little heart.
1: Aww.
0: Says, F y'all are hilarious this morning. I'm laughing my ass off. Barebacking NyQuil? Randy, I got to tell you, I immediately regretted saying that. I should have gone raw-dogging NyQuil.
1: I think we can evolve raw-dogging to barebacking.
0: I hate that so much. I can't believe I said either of those.
1: Take a flight without a movie? You bareback that flight.
0: Okay. It took me a second. I thought, take a flight without a movie, is that a euphemism for something?
1: Oh, it sounds like it could
0: does,
1: be.
0: Yeah.
1: I don't know what for.
0: Somebody else. Oh, this is from Caitlin. One time when I was sick, I had an exceptionally bad cough. I was woken up in the middle of the night to a coughing fit out of desperation, took a swig out of the bottle of NyQuil. I must have swigged too much, had such a bad NyQuil hangover, I was still high the next morning. I had to make my sales calls from the house because I couldn't drive.
1: Okay.
0: I hear you. Caitlin, sometimes you don't have time to measure 30 mils into the little plastic cup that comes with the NyQuil, so you just end up swigging it the way Nicolas Cage chugged vodka and tequila in the 1995 classic, Leaving Las Vegas.
1: Okay.
0: Exactly the same way. I get that.

0: 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We've sent you all over the world to get the hell out of here to see your favorite bands.
1: Foo Fighters in Montreal.
0: Blink 182 in Toronto.
1: Mother Mother in Mexico.
0: The Black Keys in Vancouver.
1: Mumford and Sons in Poland.
0: And our next get the hell out of here is about to take off.
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17: 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See you there. Nothing to tell you about in traffic this morning. 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Sonic weather, it's going to be 29 degrees and sunny today. Maybe a little bit of wind this afternoon, but not bad. Then down to 14 overnight. Tomorrow, 29 degrees, sunny with some clouds rolling in, and then 23 on Friday. Right now, Sonic, it's 15 degrees.
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0: like railway trains, like sleeping in a train, that click, click.
1: Oh,
0: click,
1: yeah, that's
0: it's
1: nice.
0: It's very
1: that's
0: soothing.
1: Relaxing.
0: Yeah. Sometimes the creak of an old wooden ship, I'll have that on in the background.
1: Yeah. Okay.
0: It is very soothing, but after a while, it sounds so fake and it starts to bother me. What does white noise sound like? Taylor, can you give us an example?
1: Yeah, you ready?
0: Mm-hmm. Like air coming out of a tire?
1: Yeah, it's basically that for hopefully 8 hours straight. Both of our kids still have white noise machines in their rooms. Oh. I turn it on when I sleep. Our whole house just kind of sounds like an old TV that lost the station.
0: Here's the problem now. Everybody's got a white noise monkey on their back.
1: Yeah, that's what we're addicted to.
0: So now someday you're going to go to a hotel somewhere, a resort, and you're going, oh my God, we forgot the white noise. And everyone's going to sleep like garbage because you need training wheels on your sleep bike. That's what's going to happen.
1: I also have a little eye mask that I've started wearing for sleep.
0: Wow, does it say princess on it?
1: No, it says juicy.
0: Oh, no. Anyway, sleep hygiene. Is that what this is called?
1: Oh, that's the fancy word, yeah.
0: 10029 to text.
2: Sonic.

0: My name's Garner Andrews. Taylor Smith is here now with the things you need to know.
1: Some sad news yesterday. Dolly Parton passed away. She was 80 years old. Her family says she passed away from a brief battle with cancer.

0: answer. You know Dolly Parton, right? Jolene?
1: Jolene, I'm begging of you, please don't take my man.
0: Just a few days ago, she actually shared an update on her health, saying she had been ignoring her own medical issues while caring for her husband, Carl Dean, before his death in March of 2025. And I guess that it caught up to her and passed away at the age of 80. She sold more than 160 million albums worldwide. She's got the record as the best-selling female country music artist of all time, launched an acting career in the 80s, even wrote I Will Always Love You, the song that Whitney Houston made huge in 1992. This is a Dolly Parton song. A big old deal. Also, all of her charity work, just incredible. She had something called the Imagination Library, which she would send to kids around the world free books every month. She never had kids of her own, so she says she gave back by helping every kid in the world. My kids, they got books from Dolly Parton as part of this Imagination Library every single month. Like, our bookshelf is full of books that Dolly Parton picked to send out to kids everywhere. There's a little note from her inside everyone. Just absolutely incredible. Dolly Parton, gone at the age of 80. And today is Guns N' Roses Day in town. They're playing Commonwealth tonight with the Black Crows. If you are going to that show, don't forget your ticket counts as transit fare. So you can take the bus or the LRT or the park and ride or whatever for free with your ticket. That's cool. These shows just take over the entire city. Merch goes on sale at noon. Gates are at 5. Sounds like the show starts at 6:25. Guns N' Roses go on pretty early too. 7:40. I like that. I also like when they do that merch line early. So you can zip over there early in the day, buy your stuff, and then you don't have to take care of it for the entire show. And you're not just babysitting a t-shirt. That's nice. Plus, it's a Wednesday, so hopefully you booked some time off today and tomorrow to recover. The next big show at Commonwealth will be Foo Fighters and Queens of the Stone Age. That one's in September. One man is dead after an officer involved shooting at a West Edmonton hotel. Police were called into the Hilton Garden Inn on Stony Plain Road Monday night after reports that two men inside a room had a gun. Edmonton police say officers tried to make contact with the men, but during the standoff, one of them left the hotel room and advanced towards officers while holding a pair of scissors. Two officers then opened fire. The man died at the scene. The Alberta Serious Incident Response Team, ACERT, is now investigating the shooting, as it does whenever a police incident results in serious injury or death. And a trailer just came out for a new show with Matthew McConaughey and Woody Harrelson, where they find out that they could be brothers. It's called Brothers.
2: What, Woody?
3: What the hell are you doing here?
4: I just needed time to decompress.
5: Maybe it's not a total coincidence that you and Matthew are always scrapping like brothers.
4: Well, Meg, are you saying
6: you and Matthew might be brothers?
7: Yes.
0: Yeah, you've heard that, like, I don't know, online conspiracy theory that that's why they're so good together, because they're long-lost brothers. Well, this is... The description says real-life best friends Matthew McConaughey and Woody Harrelson play fictionalized versions of themselves in this comedy series. Comes out September 23rd on Apple TV. That does look pretty good because they're playing themselves. But it's not real. But it could be real. I don't know what's going on with that, but I'm going to watch it. Sonic Weather. 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Two L's in Colin. Sunny and 29 degrees today, down to 14 overnight. Tomorrow will start sunny and get cloudy as the day goes on, but still get up to 29 and then 23 on Friday. Right now at Sonic, it is 17 degrees.
8: 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In

0: It's the Garner Andrews Show. Taylor Smith is here. Alan's on the text machine and says, I'm a 30-plus year now retired radio guy. Wife got a white noise machine for sleep. We used it once, as what it spit out was too close to off-air static. I'd wake up with the "we're off the air" trauma through the night. How does Taylor do it? That's what it sounds like. That.
1: Yeah, you can pick different frequencies on the machine we have, so you can get all the way down to, I think it's a brown noise or a pink noise.
0: Yeah,
1: there's some science behind it.
0: That what Alan points out there is a very real thing.
1: Yeah,
0: like when you first, especially when I first started in this business, I was working all night. And then I'd go home and try and sleep during the day. And the number of times I would wake up and I'd be like, oh my God, we're off the air.
1: Yeah.
0: Because I fell asleep. Anyway, thanks, Alan. I appreciate that. I was making fun of people that have the white noise machine monkey on their back. Because how do you sleep when you go somewhere? You go to a hotel room, you got a white noise machine in there? I don't think so. And then... you said you have some friends that travel with them?
1: Yeah, our friends came over. They're from Red Deer. They came over, stayed at our house this weekend, and they had a whole setup. There was like, they had two kids with them, so a white noise machine for the kids. There was a CPAP machine. They brought their own pillows to use on our bed. Walked into the spare room. It's like, do I even live here anymore? They fully took over, and I think they had a great sleep.
0: Yeah,
1: I hope so.
0: Are you insulted when people bring their own pillows to your house?
1: A little bit.
0: So, well, my pillows... my pillows aren't good enough for you?
1: Especially that spare bed. When people stay down there, almost without fail, the next morning they wake up and go, I had the best sleep of my life.
0: There's something about sleeping in a basement that is, every now and again, if I'm sick or whatever, I will go down the basement and I'll go into the guest room of our house. And I always think to myself, I should just live down here.
1: Yeah.
0: I should live down here from this point forward. It's fantastic.
1: And people are asking, what kind of mattress is that? I got to get the same setup at home.
0: They're making notes.
1: So I take great pride in that spare bed.
0: Yeah.
2: Sonic.

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24: 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Got a text about a three-car collision in the intersection of 97th Ave and Rossdale Road. That's slowing things down there. If you see any other stalls or collisions, traffic, text 10029. Sonic weather, it's going to be 29 degrees and sunny today. Maybe a little bit of wind, but not bad. Then down to 14 overnight. Tomorrow, 29 again, but clouds rolling in as the day goes on. And then 23 on Friday. Right now, Sonic, it's 17 degrees.

The Killers, Mr. Brightside on Sonic 102.9. Hey, it's Taylor. This is the Garner Andrews Show. We've been talking about how do you sleep at night? Like all the weird things you do to try to get more sleep. Mentioned that we're a big white noise family. Like every room has got a white noise machine in it, just in case someone needs to sleep there. And I did my white noise impersonation for you on the radio. I'll be honest, I don't think it got the credit it deserves. Pretty good white noise imitation I can do. You want to hear it again? Yeah? Okay. That's just me. Pretty impressive, right? That's what listening to white noise for, I don't know, every night for 7 years does to a man. You get good at that. Text here to 10029 talking about all the different things you need to get a good sleep. This says there's an app for when you're in a hotel and you need white noise. I use it very often when we're traveling. Yeah, hot tip. That's also just built into your iPhone. There's a white noise button somewhere in the settings. You can find it. And then I like this. Look how impressive this is. This text says, my wife is a registered massage therapist, and for a few years now, when we're in bed, she will massage my head lightly for 3 to 5 minutes, and I pass out every time, and I'm afraid what will happen if she doesn't do it. Wow. Lucky. Yeah, I hope you never have to find out. That's amazing. Is that a service she can offer? Like, just come over for 3 minutes at bedtime? Conk you out, move on to the next house? I'd be into that. Text 10029. How do you sleep at night? The news yesterday of Dolly Parton passing away. That's pretty sad, right? 80 years old, an absolute icon, not only in country music, but just music and entertainment and being a good person in general. So let's do some more Dolly Parton. This one's a cover of 9 to 5 from R. Kells. I love this. I love this a lot. It's R. Kells, 9 to 5 for Dolly on Sonic 102.9.

We were talking about cursive, you know, old-fashioned handwriting. Are you one of those people that does not know how to read cursive? I'm not making fun of you because it's just, it's one of those things that I didn't think they taught it anymore. It's completely gone from schools, so I thought. And then I got this note from Emily. It says, my 10-year-old is learning cursive. I wrote back and I said, what? They're learning that in school? And they said, no, Garner, they're going to cursive camp this summer. They didn't really see that, but or say that. You know, while other kids are out there fishing and canoeing and hiking and, you know, getting their underwear run up the flagpole and sleeping out under the stars, this kid's going to be indoors learning the perfect uppercase F. No, they said they learn it at school. Grade 3. Came home with some cursive homework recently. Do you think that cursive handwriting, do you think that it will ever just completely go away? Like shorthand? I don't even know what shorthand is. I've heard about it. I think my grandma used to do it. Paying with cash, phone books. What else has disappeared? Let's discuss. 10029.

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Or maybe he's on a plane to Turkey for hair implants. Either way, he's gone for a few weeks and will return with either perfect posture or frosted tips.

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5: 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There is a three-car accident on 97th Ave at Rossdale Road that's slowing things down downtown. Otherwise, traffic seems to be going okay today. Sonic weather, 29 degrees and sunny for the high today, down to 14 degrees overnight. Tomorrow, it'll be 29 degrees again, but we'll get some cloud later in the day, and then 23 on Friday. Right now at Sonic, it is 17 degrees.
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0: We were discussing, you know, is cursive, is handwriting disappearing? It's one of the many things, one of the many balls we have in the air on the show this morning. And then we just started discussing other things that are just kind of slowly but surely disappearing. I was just reading a text from somebody about checks. Like, do people still get checks? Do you have a banking account with checks? I think somewhere in a drawer in our house, we have some checks. I can't remember the last time I had to write one. Would you even know how? This one, somebody said, how about the weekly TV guide or watching Channel 3 to see what's on TV? Yes. Every now and again, too, I end up in a hotel room trying to watch TV, and then I have to do the channel with the scrolling TV listings, and it's excruciating. Do you think that will ever be one of those hardships you talk about, I don't know, 40 years from now, and people will feel sympathy for you? Sort of like when an old timer today talks about having to get up in the middle of the night and go out to an outhouse, or how they didn't have a vaccine for polio. Do you think the scrolling TV listing will rank right up there with those hardships? I think so. Hey, Garney, how about formal table settings disappearing? Yes, I think everybody eats at their coffee table now, don't they? I think. How about you? 10029.
1: Sonic.

0: Chantel had a story about, you know, cursive handwriting. Like, can people still read cursive? Do they still teach it in school? Emily said that her 10-year-old son is learning it. I was kind of shocked. I thought that had gone away. But we just started talking about things that are disappearing. Somebody said, Garner, paying with cash is disappearing. I would agree with that completely. I've had the... I don't know if it's disappearing or if it's just so easy to go tap, tap, tap all over the place. But I've had the same, I don't know, two or three $20 bills in my wallet for months. I feel like the only place that your cash is welcome now is at a garage sale. Nowhere else. They don't want it. Jen says, good morning, Garner. Hearing you talk about cursive handwriting reminds me that my grade 5 teacher told me I would never get a job if all I did was print. Have a great... Well, Jen, I hope you learned to write. I did learn to write, but it's just not one of those things I've ever used. I print everything. And I have impressive printing. Don't want to brag, but I do. 10029 to text the show.
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This is the Garner Andrews Show. My name's Taylor Smith, and I've got a $50 gift card for you to win right now. $50 to Sea Change Brewing Company. They're our friends that are making our beer with us right now. Stereo Sonic. It's a golden ale. It's light, refreshing, and they say it's bready. I guess that's good. Everyone loves bread, right? You can get it now at both Sea Change tap rooms, at Shitty's. I've seen it in liquor stores, too. Got a cool can. You'll like the can. But let's give away a $50 gift card for you to buy whatever you want at Sea Change Brewing Company. Their original tap room, the one right over that way, just turned 8 years old.

0: They're celebrating their 8th birthday. So we're playing you 8 seconds of a song. If you can figure out what the song is, you win the $50 gift card to Sea Change Brewing Company. The trick is, there's no words in the clip I've chosen. I got to make it a little hard. I think you can still figure it out, especially today of all days. So I will play you 8 seconds of a song. You text what it is to 10029, and you can win that $50 gift card to Sea Change Brewing Company. Are you ready for this? Have a good listen. Lean in. Yeah, there you go. Even closer. Yeah, that's good. Here's the clip. And that's it. That's 8 seconds. You know what song that is, right? Text 10029, tell me what it is, and you're entered to win a $50 gift card to Sea Change Brewing Company. This is Matthew Good Band. It's on Sonic 1029.
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Muse, Knights of Sidonia, great horse galloping song. Just saying, it's got to be at the top five horse galloping songs of all time. It's on Sonic 102.9. We're giving away a gift card right now, $50 to Sea Change Brewing Company. If you can figure out what 8 seconds of a song this is. Sea Change, their OG tap room, just turned 8 years old. So 8 seconds of a song to celebrate. What song is this? If you know, you can win a gift card. $50 to Sea Change Brewing Company. And that's 8 seconds. Do you know what song that is? I'll give you a couple more minutes to text 10029. Then I'll pick a winner here. My name's Taylor, by the way. This is the Garner Andrews Show. And some sad news. Another celebrity death. Tim Curry just passed away. From Rocky Horror Picture Show, Home Alone 2, Clue. He was the original clown in the original It movie. Super scary. Yeah, he was 80 years old. Tim Curry, dead at 80. Yesterday, Dolly Parton, dead at 80. These things happen in threes, right? See what's next. But yeah. A couple more minutes for you to text 10029. What song is that? You can win $50 to Sea Change Brewing Company. This is Noah Kahan. Song's called Doors, and it's on Sonic 102.9.

0: You know what? We started talking about things that are just slowly but surely disappearing. And we can pick that up again. It stemmed from a conversation that Chantal and I were having about cursive, you know, good old-fashioned handwriting. I said, do they even teach that to kids anymore? I don't think they do. But then Emily texted and said that their 10-year-old is learning handwriting at school right now. I know my gifted children in their early 20s cannot read cursive. Then somebody said, I'm 29 years old. I can't read or write cursive. So my response to this, of course, was, so what do you do when your grandma sends you a birthday card? And then they said, fortunately, their wife can read it, so they just hand it over. Apparently, too, there's a thread, a Reddit subthread, that if you are trying to decode cursive, you can just post it in there and somebody will translate it for you. How about you? Let's talk about things that are slowly but surely disappearing. 10029 to text the show.
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Blind with Semi-Charmed Life on Sonic 102.9. Hey, my name's Chantel. I hate to do this to you because I feel like yesterday we had some sad breaking news as well. But breaking news just came out that Tim Curry

has passed away. He was best known for his roles as Dr. Frankenfurter in the Rocky Horror Picture Show. He was Pennywise in It, like Stephen King's It. He passed away at the age of 80, similar to Dolly Parton, who passed away yesterday, also at the age of 80.

Ben Stewart, Riptide on Sonic 102.9. My name's Chantel. Keep on listening for that Smashing Pumpkins song, or any Smashing Pumpkins song. When you hear one, text the word pumpkins to 10029, because there's a couple more days left of Get the Hell Out of Here. Trip number 83 to see the Smashing Pumpkins in Vancouver. We will call the winner Friday morning. So keep on listening. Stick around. First, it's 741.

Sons on Sonic 1029 Alternative Edmonton. Hey, I'm Chantel. I don't know how they haven't already been in yet, but the Tragically Hip is being inducted into the Canadian Songwriters Hall of Fame this September. I know, how is that just happening now? But anyways, a whole bunch of Sonic artists are going to be doing tributes. Feist is also being inducted. Same with Loverboy. So Our Lady Peace, City in Color, Ruby Waters, they're all paying tribute to the Hip at the induction ceremony. Talk is paying tribute to Loverboy. And then Phineas, brother of Billie Eilish, is playing tribute to Feist. So that should be something cool to see. It's happening September 26th, Canadian Songwriters Hall of Fame. Here's another Sonic artist from right here in Canada. It's JJ Wild.

0: Sonic 1029. This summer, the Sonic Street Team could be anywhere. 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

tomorrow is when the Pigeon Lake concert series kicks off. I'm Chantel. It's Sonic 1029. It goes all weekend long right through till Sunday with Walk Off the Earth, Everclear, The Bluestones, Hotel Mira, The Royal Foundry. Man, it's one heck of a schedule. The lineup looks awesome. There's a whole bunch of activities and things to do as well. If you want to find more details, you can go to pigeonlakeconcertseries.ca. But it looks like a blast. Highly recommend checking it out and finishing out your summer with a little music festival. These guys are going to be there. It's Hotel Mira, King of the World.

the Sheepdogs on Sonic 102.9 Alternative Edmonton. Hey, my name's Chantel. This is kind of cool. The remaining members of Soundgarden are going to be reuniting for the NFL season opener halftime show. It's going to be a similar format as to when Soundgarden was inducted into the Rock and Roll Hall of Fame. Taylor Momsen from The Pretty Reckless is going to be with them. Same with Pearl Jam's Mike McCready. They'll all be playing a performance together. September 9th, it's for the Seattle Seahawks and New England Patriots game. So if you're into football or you just want to check out that performance, that'll be a cool watch. For now, it's Death Cab for Cutie, Riptides, Sonic.

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1: This is the Iconic Sonic.

the band was broken on Sonic 1029. I'm Chantel. Get the hell out of here. Trip number 83 to see the Smashing Pumpkins in Vancouver is still up for grabs. You have a couple more days to qualify today and tomorrow. And then Friday morning, we will call the winner at around 6 a.m. or so. And just so you know, a Smashing Pumpkins song might be coming up pretty soonish. So I would stick around if I were you for another entry and to get the hell out of here.

week this week, just after 9 a.m., Taylor is giving away $50 gift cards to Sea Change on the Garner Andrews Show. If you want to spend that on some Stereo Sonic, it is a beautiful week to have an extra $50 in your pocket for some great beer from right here, because 29 degrees today and tomorrow, it's still going to be fairly nice, lower 20s up until next week. As far as I can see, at least. So, yeah, enjoy the weather. 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It's Cameron Whitcomb.

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1: Text PUMPKINS to 10029 right now if you haven't done so yet for your entry in to get the hell out of here to see the Smashing Pumpkins in Vancouver. The phones are lighting up right now. All the lines are blinking. This is not a phone-in contest. I'm sorry, but I'm not going to answer you. I'm going to be rude. I'm going to hang up. You got to text the word pumpkins to 10029. Oh, there we go. All the phone lines go dead. See? And you automatically enter. That's why. Every time you hear a Smashing Pumpkins song and you text the word pumpkins to 10029, that's an automatic entry. You rack them up, and then Friday morning, we're going to do a random draw, and we will call someone, hook you up with a trip to Vancouver with flights, hotel, tickets to the show, spending money, and dinner, all on us to see the Smashing Pumpkins. Keep on listening.
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True Fighters, my hero on Sonic 102.9. My name's Chantel. They're going to be here in, what, 3 weeks? Just a day over 3 weeks from now. If you want to see Foo Fighters at Commonwealth Stadium with Queens of the Stone Age, tickets are actually starting to sell like crazy now. The last minute crew is pulling in. Tickets are starting to sell really good. So if you've been kind of waiting to see how the weather is, or you've been trying to figure out your plans, or you're procrastinating a little bit, I would just get the tickets so you don't miss out. Also, though, there may be a chance for you to win Foo Fighters tickets at some point here on Sonic soonish. I'll just say that. That's all I'm going to say. It's New Music Discovery now from Temper City. Self-aware. Sonic 102.9.

It's No Doubt on Sonic 102.9 Alternative Edmonton. Hey, I'm Chantel. Did you see this? Ryan Gosling is developing a new live-action Flintstones movie. Yeah. I don't think I've seen anything Flintstones-related since, like, the John Goodman and Rick Moranis one from, like, 1994. That's what I grew up watching. I'm sure I've missed a few things here and there that they put out. But I guess the movie's going to be based on Bam Bam. So I don't know if Ryan Gosling is going to play Bam Bam, just like an old Bam Bam, or if he's just, or if he's going to play Barney, because he doesn't look like a Fred Flintstone. I feel like he'd be Barney or Bam Bam, right? No idea on the plot or anything, really. Just the fact that it's in the works, which at first you feel kind of judgy about it. It's like, oh, really? They're doing this? Do we need a reboot? But also, I mean, he was in Barbie and it turned out amazing. So, I mean, for different reasons, but who knows? Maybe I'm sure the Flintstones won't have a deep meaning to it, but maybe it'll be good. I'm excited to see more info on that. Shall I talk, Sonic?

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It's the Verb Pipe on Sonic 102.9. My name's Chantel. The Edmonton Expo, the Comic Expo happening in September, is having some issues with cancellations of some of these celebrities. Four out of the 30 celebrities who are scheduled to attend have canceled, and they posted online saying, the actual Edmonton Expo official page posted, "We want to be honest with you about an issue we've been facing with celebrity cancellations in Edmonton and why it's happening. A majority of our guests come from L.A., and the lack of direct flights between L.A. and Edmonton creates significant challenges with their filming schedules." And they go on to say that they genuinely want to be here, but essentially the flights are horrible, something along those lines, and there's scheduling conflicts. So John Noble is one of the actors I had to cancel. He was in Severance, Lord of the Rings, Fringe, a ton of stuff. Same with Catherine Tate. She's a comedian. She's also in Doctor Who and a bunch of stuff. David Wenham and also Rob Coletti. So those are the four actors. John Noble, that must suck. I feel like a lot of people probably bought their tickets to see that guy. But yeah, it's a real problem they're having. Eesh.

Dragons on Sonic 129 Alternative Edmonton. My name's Chantel. This next band has a documentary coming out in theaters September 30th. You can see Linkin Park on Shatter. It's Heavy as the Crown.

You're listening to Sonic 102.9 Alternative Edmonton. My name's Chantel. Hey, you going to Guns N' Roses tonight? Yeah, that's tonight at Commonwealth Stadium. If you are, remember your ticket to the show counts as your pass for transit. So if you're going to the Guns N' Roses show, ticket sales for Commonwealth Stadium for concerts now just include park and ride. So you can find one near your house or near wherever you want to go. Park and ride to the Commonwealth. And I know it seems like it'll be busy, but I did a show with the Commonwealth recently. I went to a show, went to the buses after, and they were pretty much empty and running quite frequently as well. It's super convenient. So highly recommend doing that because, as we all know, there's like nowhere to park near Commonwealth. Gates are open at 5 o'clock. Black Crows are on at 6:25, and then GNR is on at 7:40. So it's a nice early show. But, I mean, you know, they're getting up there. And then also they're selling merch at noon around the show. All the details are on the website, on the Commonwealth Stadium website. Check it out. That should be fun. Here's Hotel Mira.

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It's Weezer on Sonic 102.9. I'm Chantel. Their new album, The Gold Album, is out now, by the way. If you haven't listened to it yet, it's their 20th album. It's a lot of Weezer albums. They also have been talking about that new movie they have coming out at some point. Apparently, Keanu Reeves is in it. It's like a mockumentary. Keanu Reeves is going to be the villain, possibly pitting his band Dogstar against Weezer. They have ties with each other dating back to like the early 90s. Apparently they say the movie is a mix between Scott Pilgrim versus the World and Weird the Al Yankovic Story, which I mean, both are really great. So kind of excited to see how that looks. It's supposed to come out maybe sometime in 2027, they've said.

Green Day on Sonic 102.9 Alternative Edmonton, Ham Chantel. This next band, The Beaches, we're going to play a new song of theirs that was featured in a show called Off Campus. That's kind of how the song got a resurgence and it got popular again. And recently, they were playing a show, The Beaches. They were performing a concert. And a few members of the show Off Campus surprised them during the show in Vancouver and showed up on stage. Danced along. Leandra and Kylie do this. Or is it Kylie? One of the other girls. Oh my gosh, I'm losing my train of thought. Leandra and the girl with the red hair. If you know it, text 10029. Put me out of my misery. They do this little move where they hop to the side and they do a little dancey dance, and the members of Off Campus joined them. It was really cute. Anyways, very fun if you want to go and watch that video. But this is new music discovery from The Beaches. It's Edge of the Earth on Sonic.

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your trip. Remember we did Get the Hell Out of Here to See NoahCon in Vancouver not too long ago? I'm Brandy, and for Riley today, you're listening to Sonic, and the grand tradition of Get the Hell Out of Here continues. This is your second last day to qualify to win a trip to see them in Vancouver. Flights, hotels, concert tickets, spending cash, even some free dinner out the night of the show. Pretty cool. All up for grabs, and all you have to do is listen for us to play the Smashing Pumpkins. When you hear them on the radio, you text Pumpkins to 10029. You're automatically qualified, and the grand prize draw is coming up on Friday morning. Here's Sum 41.

The lineup for this year's Canadian Songwriters Hall of Fame presentation was announced, and it is awesome. It's taking place in Toronto at the end of September. Our Lady Peace and City in Color and Ruby Waters will be there paying tribute to the Tragically Hip who are being inducted. And this next guy will be paying tribute to Mike Reno of Loverboy. It's Talk and Wasteland on Sonic 102.9.

It's The Offspring. This is Sonic 102.9. I'm Brandy. For a lot of kids in the area, last day of summer vacation. I know people in Black Gold School Division, so like Leduc, that whole area, they go back tomorrow. So enjoy your last day of freedom, kiddos. Enjoy your last day of not freedom, parents. Here's Arcade Fire on Sonic.

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to go till you can see them live at Commonwealth. That is Foo Fighters with Monkey Wrench on Sonic 102.9. I'm Brandy, and speaking of the stadium, it's a big rock show tonight. Guns N' Roses playing Commonwealth Stadium. Doors open at 5. If you're heading to that one, show starts at 6:25. Rad opener, Black Crowes on that one. So it's going to be a good one. And the weather looks amazing for it, BT Dubs. Here's our Kells and Money. 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

Way down we go. It's Kaleo on Sonic. I'm Brandy. And a week or so ago, Rain Maida of Our Lady Peace, he and his wife released a book. I don't know if you remember, but a few years ago, this actually started out as a documentary. They did a documentary about themselves and couples therapy and being a couple in the spotlight and creatives living and working together and all of that called I'm Gonna Break Your Heart. Well, now they've written a book also, which you can buy anywhere you pick up fine literature. Here's Our Lady Peace with Automatic Flowers on Sonic 1029.

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Some iconic Sonic for you there with R.E.M. It's the one I love on Sonic 102.9. I'm Brandy filling in for Riley today. Hey, have you tried our latest collaboration with Sea Change? We actually launched this one last summer. It was so popular, it came back again this year. It is Stereo Sonic Golden Ale. This might be my favorite one we've ever done. It's pretty good. If you want to try it for nothing, man, every single day this week on the Garner Andrews Show, we've got a chance for you to win $50 to spend at Sea Change Brewing Co. Since their original tap room is celebrating their 8th birthday, Taylor's been doing 8 seconds. He plays you 8 seconds of a song. It's pretty easy. Like this morning, it was just like the beginning of Sweet Child of Mine by Guns N' Roses. He doesn't make you work hard. And somebody's going to take home that GC. So good luck to you. Here's Billy Talent on Sonic 102.9.

So I know we all like to complain that there are no original ideas left in Hollywood. It's all remakes or, you know, movies based on toys. And yes, that's true. And I agree that's a little frustrating, but I'm kind of interested in this one. Ryan Gosling has announced that he's working on a new movie about Bam Bam from the Flintstones, but like as a grown up. Is he playing Bam Bam? That wasn't super clear. He's got a production company, and that's what this is going through. So, be interesting to see how that turns out. It'll probably be a while before we actually get to see anything about it, but I'm stoked. This is fun, and we are young. Sonic 102.9.

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In about a month, the last week of September, Pearl Jam is going to be playing at the Ohana Fest in Hawaii. It'll be their first live show since their longtime drummer, Matt Cameron, quit the band. And it's when we're going to find out who is going to be stepping behind that kit. Members of the band have said that, yes, they have hired a new drummer, but they have not said who it is. So will we find out before then, or will we find out when they step out onto the stage on September 26th in Hawaii? I guess we'll have to wait and see. That was Even Flow on Sonic. I'm Brandy, filling in for Riley. Here's Bastille.

think of some of the new songs you've been hearing here on Sonic? Because you do not, we not only do we tell you we care, we put our money literally where our mouth is. We just launched another brand new Choose the Music survey. So if you head to sonic1029.com, you'll see it there. All you have to do is rate clips of a few different songs, newer ones you've been hearing on Sonic. You say whether you like it, love it, hate it, never liked it, whatever. You let us know what you think, and that is how we choose the songs that you hear on the radio every day. This is one of the ones we're going to ask you about. It's some new music discovery from Valley, a song they say is about transactional love. It's called Vending Machine, and it's on Sonic 102.9.

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Stick Season from Noah Kahan. You're listening to Sonic 102.9. I'm Brandy. I think I mentioned this yesterday. I know some people were bummed because they were very busy on Saturday, didn't get a chance to watch the 10th anniversary rebroadcast of the Tragically Hip's final concert on CBC. Well, it's actually like living in perpetuity. You can go and stream it on the

Big congrats in order for your guy, Cameron Whitcomb, right now. He's just had his second song that has charted on all six radio formats at the same time. Yeah, he had that happen with his first single, Quitter. And now, Kingdom of Fear, it's on the country chart. It's on the rock chart. It's on the pop chart. It's on the alternative chart. Those guys crack the code, man. This is that song. No one else has ever done that, by the way. This is Kingdom of Fear on Sonic. I'll show you what-

0: 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I'm Brandy. That song is Today by, who's it by again?
1: 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Trip number 83 to see the Smashing Pumpkins in Vancouver.
0: We're getting close to the end of this one. One of your final chances to qualify to get the hell out of here to see the Smashing Pumpkins in Vancouver. 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The grand prize is getting handed out on Friday morning.
1: 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Trip number 83 to see the Smashing Pumpkins in Vancouver. 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

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It's Green Day. You're listening to Sonic 1029. I'm Brandy, and you want to walk away with $100 just for telling us if you like songs or not? We just launched another Choose the Music survey. So head to sonic1029.com. Rate some of the new songs, just little clips of them. Tell us what you think of them, some of the newer stuff you've been hearing on Sonic. And you could win one of 10 prizes of $100 cash. This is one of the ones we're asking you about. New one from Cage the Elephant. Frontman Matt Schultz wrote it about his real life struggles. It's a fictional account of his real life struggles, spending some time in a hospital working on his mental health. It's called Beaches in Tennessee. And it's on Sonic 1029.

that is not the Smashing Pumpkins. You know that. It's The Offspring on Sonic 1029. If it were, though, that would be your time to grab your phone and text the word pumpkins to 10029. 2 days left to qualify, today and tomorrow. Every time you hear the pumpkins, text the word pumpkins to 10029, and your name automatically goes into the grand prize draw to get the hell out of here to see them in Vancouver. Flights, hotels, spending cash, concert tickets, obviously, doy, taken care of as well. So keep listening, because it could happen at any time. I'm Brandy, filling in for Riley today. There must be something in the water. There's Coleman Hell on Sonic. There must be

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Did you know the first ever song Coldplay recorded was about deodorant? Seriously. Back in the band when the 90s, in the 90s when they were, you know, trying to make it get big, they actually penned a song about their love for the household sweat stick. This is a taste of Ode to Deodorant by Coldplay. Honestly, I kind of unironically dig it. Ode to Deodorant really is the song that does not stink. It is that good. You can find the whole thing on YouTube if you choose to indulge in its greatness. This is Coldplay singing less about toiletries. It's Paradise on Sonic 102.9. I bet their Paradise has deodorant in it.

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19: Sonic Traffic and Weather.
20: Traffic-wise, the QE2 northbound near Township Road 492 approaching Leduc remains closed due to a collision earlier in the day. So absolutely avoid at all costs. Weather-wise, tonight 16 and clear, tomorrow 28. Mix of sun and cloud with a slight chance of showers. Right now at Sonic, it's 29. 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

have an update for you on the famed Lightning Sidewalk. Because remember the North Edmonton sidewalk struck by lightning earlier this summer? It was the fascination of tens of thousands of you on social media who liked the post online. Well, we have an update from Ryan Thompson of the Thompson Meteorite Collection, who led the charge to get this piece of Lightning Sidewalk cut out by city crews. He actually just had the sidewalk officially removed this week. We're going to get an update from Ryan on what he saw in that sidewalk and what's going to happen to it in 8 minutes. It's the Beaches.

0: Hey, Sonic, play me something iconic.
1: Okay, play more iconic Sonic on Sonic 1029. This is the Red Hot Chili Peppers.

0: It's a striking update on Lightning Sidewalk. Remember the North Edmonton sidewalk struck by lightning earlier in the summer that was the fascination of thousands on social media? Well, that sidewalk has finally just been cut out and preserved. This is all thanks to Ryan Thompson of the Thompson Meteorite Collection, who led the cause to save Lightning Sidewalk. Sonic 1029, I'm Lauren Hunter. So Ryan, the lightning strike just got cut out this week?
1: Yeah, just actually a few days ago, fresh off the ground. There was a load of glass underneath it.
0: You sent pictures. There's like swirls of aqua and white and like the craziest blues from the lightning strike. What is that substance? Do you know?
1: So it looks like swirls of glass, and I assume that it's coming from contaminants within the concrete. I would assume some of it has to do with the temperature that it got heated to as well. But we were kind of just spoiled with like this Technicolor, just natural masterpiece.
0: It's Edmonton's Mona Lisa. Watch out, Talus Balls. We got some new art in town.
1: You know it.
0: Do you have a lightning sidewalk, just this giant chunk of sidewalk in your house now? Or where did it go? Like, what's being done with it?
1: It is currently in my shop. This is very fragile. Trying to preserve it so it doesn't, you know, fall to a million pieces.
0: Fragile and trying not to fall into a million little pieces. I'm like, is lightning sidewalk a metaphor for me?
1: Oh, gosh, I think it's a metaphor for most of us.
0: Shout out to Ryan for the update. He's working to have it viewable on public display soon, hopefully within a month or two. We'll keep you posted as we know more. This is new music discovery now on Sonic. It's Headlights from In Color. And if you want to see Lightning Sidewalk, by the way, we have pictures on our Sonic Facebook page, or you can text the word lightning to 10029. And we'll send those photos straight to your phone.

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22: Sonic Traffic and Weather.
23: 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Traffic-wise, northbound on the QE2 near Township Road 492, the road is closed due to a serious accident. Traffic is being diverted onto Glen Park Road. That's causing a huge delay. Avoid at all costs if you can. Also, there is a collision on 142nd Street and 111th Ave. Anything else you see, text 10029. Weather-wise, tonight 16 and clear. Tomorrow 28 with a mix of sun and cloud. And right now at Sonic, it's a gorgeous 29 out there.
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0: Here's a wild fact. Dolly Parton's Jolene may be named after a British Columbian nurse. This is true. Sonic 1029. I'm Lauren Hunter. And of course, with the passing of absolute icon Dolly Parton this week, some interesting stories are reemerging. And one is from the CBC that claims a woman from Prince George named Jolene Whelan actually met Dolly in 1972 before the song was recorded, and she may be Dolly's inspiration for it because the timeline lines up. This is Dolly explaining how Jolene was in fact named after a real person.
1: I did get that name from a little girl that I was signing autographs for. I'd never heard that name before. I remember signing the name Jolene, and I said, that's a beautiful name. I'm going to write a song about that. I said, if you ever hear a song about that, you'll know I wrote it about you. So I just kept thinking, Jolene, Jolene. I didn't want to forget it until I got back to the bus. So I was going, Jolene, Jolene, Jolene, Jolene. And I thought, well, there's a course right there.
0: Isn't that incredible? I love the thought that Jolene could be named after an actual Canadian woman. In fact, I managed to track her down. I found her on Facebook. We have put out a message to her to do an interview about this. She has not responded yet, but I'll keep you posted. Maybe we can actually talk to the real Jolene. It's USS.

0: new music discovery next summer are Calzone Sonic. I'm Lauren Hunter, and have you noticed leaves on trees changing a little early this year in Edmonton? We have an explanation as to why. Arborist Kevin Sproul of Davie Tree, Edmonton. Kevin, why are the trees changing early this year?
1: One of the reasons is heavy rain. With a lot of excess rain, the water can become waterlogged, or the soil can become waterlogged, and doesn't allow oxygen to move throughout the tree from the roots into the canopy, and you can get early fall color change. We've also had quite a bit of drought over the past few years, and when there's a lack of water in the trees, they prioritize for essential functions, and they don't necessarily put efforts towards producing chlorophyll, which is the green color that you see.
0: So you're telling me trees get tired too?
1: They can get tired, they can get a little stressed.
0: They're just like us.
1: They are in many ways.
0: Now, when trees do change color in the fall, what makes them the reds and the yellows?
1: The green leaves is produced by something called chlorophyll. It's when the tree goes into the fall season that it starts to break down the chlorophyll, and then you start to see the other pigments in the leaves.
0: Why do some tree leaves turn such a beautiful red and others are kind of a meh yellow? What makes the red and yellow?
1: I guess it's just like people. Just like people, some people can be very vibrant and exciting, and some people, not so much.
0: All I'm learning is that trees are basically like people. And
1: just like people, some of them just need to be taken care of a little bit more than others.
0: Like me.
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0: Blink-182 in Toronto.
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0: And our next get the hell out of here is about to take off.
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24: 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See you there. Traffic wise, lots going on. The main one, there's a collision Highway 2 northbound near Township Road 492. RCMP have actually closed Highway 2 northbound between Glen Park Road and Highway 2A. Traffic is being diverted onto Glen Park Road, and that's causing big, big delays. Anything else you see, text 10029. EMS are also on Grote Bridge northbound. There we go. I can talk. Things are down to one lane and 111th Ave and 142nd Street. Collision affecting eastbound. Stay left. Weather-wise, looking good for the rest of the week. Tomorrow, 28, mix of sun and clouds, slight chance of showers. Friday, 23 and sunny. And right now at Sonic, it's a gorgeous 29.
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It's Sonic 1029. I'm Lauren Hunter. And does anybody else feel like August is the Sunday of summer? You know, June's got those Friday vibes. Summer's ramping up. You're getting excited. July's the Saturday of summer. Everything's fun and awesome. It's warm and amazing. And then August, it's got that kind of like back to school looming feel that's sort of like getting your laundry done before Monday vibes. Well, we want to make this Sunday of summer the best one because you could be getting the hell out of here to see the Smashing Pumpkins in Vancouver with airfare, accommodation, suite seats at that show, and even a delicious Italian dinner beforehand. Yeah, we're really putting you up Sonic style. Basically, be listening to Sonic whenever you hear the Smashing Pumpkins. Text the word pumpkins, because it makes sense, to 10029, and you'll be qualifying for that incredible trip. You could hear the band at any time. Good luck.

0: It's a great day to celebrate your four-legged friends because did you know it's National Dog Day today? Although, if you have a dog, I think every day is National Dog Day. At least when you give your dog as many treats as I do. But in honor, we put together a compilation of your dogs that have called the radio station over the years. Here's some of our favorites. That was a bad pun, but you get the idea. Sonic 129, I'm Lauren Hunter. Hey, Sonic, who might this be?
1: Hello.
0: Oh, that was a dog that answered the phone. Michael, you have Potato the mini weenie? Like miniature dachshund?
2: He's quite a loud mini weenie. Yes, he'll say hi. Potato.
0: Potato!
2: He's a little mini watchdog.
0: Potato the mini weenie might be a small dog, but he has a large presence.
2: That's right, yep.
3: Hi, Lauren. It's Dana. My dog is barking out of control.
0: Oh, hello, Dana, an out-of-control dog. 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
3: Olive, like an olive on a pizza, because she's black.
0: Oh, does olive stand for all of the barking, perhaps?
3: Yeah.
0: If you would like to share your lovely four-legged friend with us for National Dog Days, please call us right now, 780-423-1029. We'd love to hear from you. And bonus points if your dog can woof or howl to a Sonic song.

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0: Sonic traffic and weather.
20: Traffic wise, lots going on right now. Lights are out on Yellowhead Trail and 127th Street. There's also a collision on Highway 2 northbound near Township Road 492. RCMP have actually closed Highway 2 northbound between Glen Park Road and Highway 2A. Traffic is being diverted onto Glen Park Road, but it is a schmoz out there. Very backed up. Avoid if you can. And lastly, EMS is on Grote Ridge northbound. It's down to one lane. Anything else, text 10029. Weather-wise, looking good for the weekend. Tomorrow, 28, mix of sun and clouds. Slight chance of showers. Friday, 23 and sunny. And right now at Sonic, it's a gorgeous 29.
0: For over 20 years.
21: This is CHDI-FM.
0: Edmonton's iconic Sonic.
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0: A Rogers radio station.